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2: 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It's Robin Thicke. Alongside Mr. Lover.

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1: 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The real home of the hits. 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
2: 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Yeah.

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That maybe...

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2: This is a song about the greatest heartbreak I've ever known. This song is called

0: top of the morning, the headlines. Government committed to improving livelihoods and church calls for peaceful campaigns. Government says it is committed to improving livelihoods and promoting climate resilience in Northern Province. Northern Province Assistant Secretary Jordan Mwenya says this is being done through working with partners such as the Community Climate Solutions Zambia Limited, an organization dedicated to empowering local communities in addressing climate change through sustainable practices and innovative solutions. Speaking during the handover of calves to communities in Chinanika area, Mr. Mwenya revealed that last year, the Community Climate Solutions Zambia delivered cattle to communities of Chikanika and Chitimbwa areas, which have produced 19 healthy calves, which are being passed on to community members. He disclosed the initiative is aimed at encouraging and promoting ownership among local communities and helping to improve the living standards of people in Mpulungu District.
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0: A Catholic priest in Milenge District has appealed to residents to uphold peace and unity during the ongoing campaign ahead of the August 13, 2026 general election. Father Narasis Sankalimba emphasized the importance of maintaining peace before, during and after the pause, describing it as a cornerstone to national development and social stability. He said Zambia has earned a reputation as a beacon of peace in the region and urged people of Milenge to preserve that legacy by conducting themselves responsibly throughout the electoral process.
1: News 360.
0: For international news, we monitor the BBC.
2: At least 9 people have been killed in a wave of Russian attacks on cities across Ukraine using drones and ballistic missiles. The mayor of Kyiv said 4 people had been killed there and more than 50 injured, including several children. Some clashes have continued in southern Lebanon despite Donald Trump's announcement that Israel and Hezbollah have agreed to stop fighting. Both sides are reported to have carried out attacks. Lebanon earlier said Hezbollah had accepted a US plan for it to halt attacks on Israel in exchange for Israel calling off planned strikes on southern Beirut.
1: News 360.
0: The US dollar is trading at 18 kwacha 28 ngwe. The Great British Pound is trading at 24 kwacha 54 ngwe. The euro is trading at 21 kwacha 24 ngwe, and the South African rand is trading at 1 kwacha 11 ngwe. These rates are according to the Bank of Zambia. Please take note that they're indicative and may vary from bank to bank.
1: Rocking sports.
0: A beaming Matteo Berrettini said tennis is the love of my life after reaching a Grand Slam quarterfinal for the first time in almost 4 years. The 30-year-old beat Argentina's Juan Manuel Cerundolo 6-3, 7-6, 7-2, 7-6, 8-6, and is one of the 3 Italians in the last 8, the first time this has happened in the open era, despite world number 1 Jannik Sinner exiting in the second round. The day will be mostly sunny and pleasant. Highs will hit 22 degrees. The night will experience a crystal clear sky with lows dropping to 11 degrees. Sunset is expected at 17:43. The headlines. Government committed to improving livelihoods and church calls for peaceful campaigns. My name is Temwani Nkata. Good morning.
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0: 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It's been certified as a future hit right here on Lusaka's number one hit music station, Rock FM.
1: 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That is your Rock FM Essential New Tune for this week. Ariana Grande, Hate That I Made You Love Me. Before that, LP, Juby, and Blith with I'll Stand By You. And of course, we opened up the show today with music of Oryxen. It's called Soldier. 7:14, welcome to day 2 of June. How are you doing this morning? We trust that you've woken up well. You are healthy, rested, and ready to take on another day that's full of opportunities, all right? A massive shout out to everybody that's locked in this morning on FM Down 96.

settling into the office, or simply enjoying the comfort of home, we're grateful you've chosen to spend part of your morning with us. As always, we've got a great show lined up for you. All right, we start by just basically sharing some of the world observances for today as we start our day. Well, World Eating Disorders Action Day. This one raises awareness and promotes support for those affected by eating disorders. Yeah. How are your eating patterns? Are you eating healthy? Do check in. Also, it's Italy's Republic Day. It commemorates the country's transition to a republic back in 1946. And also, for those that already are eyeing the clock, which would be really early, it's also known in some places as Leave the Office Early Day. 7:16 and you'll be thinking about leaving the office, that should be a problem. All right, now, before we get into the headlines and conversations of Africa later on in the show, let's talk about your breakfast. What are you having this morning, Rock Nation? If you're looking for something quick, something affordable, something healthy, and something that is proudly Zambian, consider some porridge, all right? Yeah, that old typical uwunga. Add some, groundnuts or peanut butter, all right? Mix it up, whip it up with a bit of some butter in there, some milk. And yeah, stir it up with some sugar and you're good to go. Also, you can have yourself some boiled eggs. They have lots of protein. Ensure that you have a banana, orange, or papaw for vitamins and fiber. Very necessary. A glass of milk or unsweetened tea as well. All right, so that's your menu for today, Rock Nation. Don't feel shy to open that bowl of porridge in your office because somebody would think otherwise. I mean, you're staying healthy, all right? It's simply filling and it gives you a balanced start to the day without slowing you down. Remember, guys, breakfast isn't just about satisfying hunger. It's about fueling your body and your mind for the day. All right. Now, after you have that, please top that off with a glass of water. Very important. Coming up on the show this morning, we've got you great music, great conversation. We'll be checking out some of the big stories locally and internationally. A few laughs here and here when we're bringing you your phone tap to lighten up the mood and plenty of opportunity for you to actually be a part of the conversation. 7:17, that's your time. Otherwise, welcome to Tamwani in the Morning. We do this from 7 hours all the way until 10. So yeah, lots of time for you and I to enjoy this and interact. All right, feel free to get in touch. 0979-190-155 or 0961-7625-36. Mr. Samwanza, good morning. Nice to know that you're up and about. Charlie XCX, always everywhere.

good morning, Zambia at large, and of course the world. Welcome to Tumwani in the Morning, music of Kenya, Grace's Code Naked. This here is Janae Monae, Jadena, Code Yoga, the Copacabana Jazzy Club Remix 724. Do that yoga.

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2: 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And all you have to do is just keep voting for the people that you love to listen to, right? Really cool. 7:33, that's the time now. Good time for us to check in with what's happening in news from the Z. All right. Two people have died after being hit by a Tanzanian Scania truck in Mununga area of Labushimanda district. Muchinga Province Police Commissioner Kenneth Kangombe confirmed the incident to Zanis in a statement and identified the deceased as Lamueli Mumbi, age 23, of Duwondo Village, and Leonard Mupeta, age 27, of Mununga area in Mpumba Chiefdom. Mr. Kangombe said the accident occurred May 31st at about 600 meters north of Mununga trading area along the Great North Road. He explained the accident happened when the Scania driver, Hemedi of Kibaha area of Dar es Salaam in Tanzania, lost control of the vehicle due to excessive speed and careered off the road on the right, hitting a cyclist who was completely off the road and was carrying a passenger. He further said the deceased sustained fatal head and body injuries and were pronounced dead upon arrival at Mpumba Mini Hospital, while the truck driver, Bakari Salimu Hemedi, 38, escaped unhurt. Mr. Kangombe said the bodies of the accident victims have since been deposited in Mpumba Mini Hospital mortuary, awaiting post-mortem and possible burial. Involved was a Buffalo bicycle and a Scania truck and trailer registration number T66EAE/T287EAJ, a property of SH Malik Logistics Company Limited of Tanzania, which was loaded with assorted medicines destined for Lusaka. Mr. Kangombe added that the driver is detained in police custody to pave way for court appearance on charges of causing death by dangerous driving. 7:35 Rock Nation, good morning to you. That is your news from the Z. Do join me in the next 10 minutes as we'll be traveling Africa to find out what stories are buzzing today, the 2nd of June.
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0: 106.5 Lusaka. Good vibes. Hot hits and pure energy. TJ. In the morning with Mr. Rock and Thrill.

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0: and Crystal, my loving. Before that, Blackpink with Go. Moily also came through featuring Bees and Honey. Party Girl. 7:45 on your number one hit station. Good morning. Tamani in the morning. All right, time for us to get into Africa News Buzz. So hope you're ready to take that trip with me. Good morning to you, Rock Nation. It's Tuesday and we're already building that momentum. So if Monday was just a warm-up, today is where we start making those serious moves. All right, keep it locked.
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0: Welcome to Africa News Buzz. This Tuesday, we start off with the Iran conflict that has a well-fueled farm crisis as caused sore in South Africa.
3: Before dawn, tractors and machineries arrive at this field on Clipwell Farm near Cape Town. Workers prepare for another day in South Africa's wheat belt. But behind the routine, farmers are grappling with a new challenge linked to tensions in the Middle East. The conflict involving Iran has disrupted energy and fertilizer markets, driving up costs for farmers thousands of kilometers away.
4: We've seen a doubling up in diesel prices. Fertilizer prices have nearly doubled. And if you add that cost per hectare and you look at the price that we get for our wheat and also for our canola, it is impossible to make any money. It's impossible to have a profit.
3: Disruptions around the Strait of Hormuz, a vital route for oil and fertilizer shipments, have driven up costs for South African farmers. The country already imports about 40% of its wheat, and rising diesel and fertilizer prices are now threatening local production and harvests.
5: Low price cycles. We know there's lots of farms that's on the market suddenly, where in the past you didn't hear of farms in the Swartland that gets into the market. And that shows you the predicament they are in.
6: I think we need to start looking at public-private partnerships with Foscor, which is a state-owned entity, with private sector to look at how we can produce our own fertilizers here.
3: But those solutions will take time. For now, South Africa's farmers are facing a perfect storm of rising costs, global uncertainty and shrinking profit margins, all while trying to keep food on the nation's tables.
0: In more African news, an international court has ruled that Britain will not have to pay Rwanda millions of dollars over a collapsed asylum deal. The controversial plan set up by British prime conservative government to deport illegal migrants immigrants in arriving in the UK to the East African country hit legal political obstacles from the start. It was eventually ruled illegal by the British Supreme Court and was cancelled by Labour Prime Minister Keir Starmer shortly after he took office in 2024. At the time, Starmer's Home Secretary Yvette Cooper called it the most shocking waste of taxpayer money I've ever seen. Rwanda then sued Britain over $130 million, claiming it was still owed the money despite the breach of agreement. By the Permanent Court of Arbitration in The Hague ruled that the UK was not liable to 2 years of outstanding costs from the scheme. The decision was dated May 15th, but was formally announced by the Hague-based panel on Monday. It also rejected two other Rwanda claims linked to alleged breaches by the UK of the pact. Rwanda's government spokesperson, Yolande Makolo, said it respected the court's ruling and considered the matter concluded. But she also did note that a dissenting opinion by one of the arbitrators showed that the issues before the tribunal were complex and open to different legal conclusions. Meanwhile, in other African news this morning, Abiy Ahmed blames enemies for propaganda against elections in Ethiopia.
7: Ethiopians voted on Monday to elect the prime minister in an election that is widely expected to be won by the ruling Prosperity Party. Speaking after casting his ballot, Prime Minister Abiy Ahmed claimed Ethiopia's historical enemies were trying to undermine public confidence in the integrity of the election. To prevent the election from being peaceful as planned, Ethiopia's historical enemies have bought and deployed the forces they control and have carried out propaganda. They have tried to make us believe that democratic elections are not possible in Ethiopia. However, As the Ethiopian people always show, they are holding elections in every way. I have seen demonstrating the great heroism they show at crucial times. This is a step that shows that Ethiopian people do not need an advisor to decide what they want to build for their state, to build a democratic system. The head of the election board, Melatuok Hailu, said that 143 of the roughly 48,000 polling stations were not open due to security issues, and said voting was interrupted in others without giving details. The election is likely to be among the least competitive of the seven national elections held since multi-party democracy was introduced in 1991.
0: Well, Rock Nation, that's where we wrap up today's edition of Africa News Buzz. Remember, Africa never sleeps, and neither do the headlines. So keep that conversation going. The conversation going, rather, stay curious and stay informed. We'll be back tomorrow with more stories, more insights, and more of the buzz making waves across the continent. Until then, keep shining and keep it on Rock FM 96.5. 7:51 is your time. In 9 minutes, the top of the hour, we will have News 360 coming back, so we keep you informed. Good morning.
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1: 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This weekend, the Battle Knockout gets real. It's the three-way Battle Knockout weekend. It's not just music. It's a showdown.
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1: Showdown. It's the three-way Battle Knockout weekend. Three voices, three minds, three completely different vibes. Mr. Rock, Thrillmatic, TJ. No limits, no genre restrictions. They're bringing their own selections. Any year, any sound.

0: 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A retro rocker in 5, 4, 3, 2, 1.
1: Well, that's me. That's 엄청 개를 남았지.

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2: Top of the morning. Headlines. Government committed to improving livelihoods and church calls for peaceful campaigns. Government says it is committed to improving livelihoods and promoting climate resilience in Northern Province. Northern Province Assistant Secretary Jordan Mwenya says this is being done through working with partners such as the Community Climate Solutions Zambia Limited, an organization dedicated to empowering local communities in addressing climate change through sustainable practices and innovative solutions. Speaking during the handover of calves to communities in Chinanika area, Mr. Mwenya revealed that last year, the Community Climate Solutions Zambia delivered cattle to communities of Chikanika and Chitimbwa areas, which have produced 19 healthy calves, which are being passed on to community members. He disclosed the initiative is aimed at encouraging and promoting ownership among local communities and helping to improve the living standards of people in Mpulungu District.
0: News 360.
2: A Catholic priest in Milenge District has appealed to residents to uphold peace and unity during the ongoing campaign ahead of the August 13, 2026 general election. Father Narasis Sankalimba emphasized the importance of maintaining peace before, during and after the pause, describing it as a cornerstone to national development and social stability. He said Zambia has earned a reputation as a beacon of peace in the region and urged people of Milenge to preserve that legacy by conducting themselves responsibly throughout the electoral process.
0: News 360.
2: For international news, we monitor the BBC.
3: At least 9 people have been killed in a wave of Russian attacks on cities across Ukraine using drones and ballistic missiles. The mayor of Kyiv said 4 people had been killed there and more than 50 injured, including several children. Some clashes have continued in southern Lebanon despite Donald Trump's announcement that Israel and Hezbollah have agreed to stop fighting. Both sides are reported to have carried out attacks. Lebanon earlier said Hezbollah had accepted a U.S. plan for it to halt attacks on Israel in exchange for Israel calling off planned strikes on southern Beirut.
0: News 360.
2: The U.S. dollar is trading at 18 kwacha 28 ngwe. The Great British Pound is trading at 24 kwacha 54 ngwe. The euro is trading at 21 kwacha 24 ngwe, and the South African rand is trading at 1 kwacha 11 ngwe. These rates are according to the Bank of Zambia. Please take note that they're indicative and may vary from bank to bank.
0: Rocking sports.
2: A beaming Matteo Berrettini said, "Tennis is the love of my life," after reaching a Grand Slam quarterfinal for the first time in almost 4 years. The 30-year-old beat Argentina's Juan Manuel Cerundolo 6-3, 7-6, 7-2, 7-6, 8-6, and he's one of the 3 Italians in the last 8, the first time this has happened in the Open era, despite world number 1 Jannik Sinner exiting in the second round. The day will be mostly sunny and pleasant. Highs will hit 22 degrees. The night will experience a crystal clear sky with lows dropping to 11 degrees. Sunset is expected at 17:43. The headlines. Government committed to improving livelihoods and church calls for peaceful campaigns. My name is Temwani Nkata. Good morning.
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0: 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A spin back to that. Music of Banks featuring Kid Cudi. Everywhere I Go, Remind Me. All right, tis a big deal. Swim, that is, by BTS. Won the 2026 Song of the Year. Yeah, we spoke about that last week with Mr. Rock. So yeah, something that you should not be surprised by. Yeah, people loved it. But otherwise, every now and then, Rock Nation, we do have guests stopping by on the show to chat with us. And this morning, well, we bring you some football news earlier than usual. Usually we have our football talk at 9:20. But yeah, we break the rules as I'll be speaking to Mr. Bernard, or is it Bernard?
1: Bernard.
0: The general manager at Kafue Celtics Football Club. All right, he's with us today. We're going to chat about the Rising Stars Under 17 International Tournament, a new annual youth football competition that's been launched by Kafue Celtics in Zambia. It's scheduled to take place from the 5th of June to the 7th, 2026. So yeah, Rock Nation, it is a big deal. If you love your football, then yeah, this is something you want to jump on. Bernard, welcome to Jamoni in the Morning.
1: Thank you so much. Happy to join you.
0: Okay.
1: Yeah, super excited.
0: Exciting it is. I mean, you're hosting a unique tournament.
1: Yeah.
0: I'll allow you to just tell us about it. I mean, what exactly is going to be taking place between the 5th and the 7th of June this weekend.
1: It is this weekend. And unique is the word. So we are hosting the first ever Under 17 international tournament as Kafue Celtic Football Club, and okay. It's a great step in the right direction for us as a club.
0: Okay.
1: We have invited international clubs, two coming in from Malawi, one coming in from the Democratic Republic of Congo.
0: Okay.
1: And other than the teams that are coming to play, we also have individuals that, you know, have confirmed are coming in, both on the football front as well as on the learning front. So
0: okay.
1: With the scouts that are coming in, we've got scouts coming in from Europe. We've got a number of them that have started flying in already. But on the back end, we also have teams that have shown interest. Literally from all over SADC, there are teams that are showing interest to come and learn from Kafue Celtic, to come and learn from one another, more of a knowledge exchange program. We've got teams from Namibia, teams from Zimbabwe. Yeah, so we are super excited about that.
0: Nice. It's definitely going to be a great opportunity for players from the various teams that are participating in the tournament to showcase their skills.
1: Yeah.
0: International scouts is a great deal. I mean, I think it should be every footballer's dream to play abroad, play international football. So, yeah, I wish all the players the best. But, Bernard, tell me, what inspired Kafue Celtic to launch the Rising Stars Under 17 International Tournament?
1: All right, so this has been long time coming, and it has taken us years and years of planning. I mean, as a football club, we have participated in several international tournaments in Dubai, in Austria. We've done tournaments in Tanzania. We've been to South Africa, and whilst we've been participating on those platforms, we have also been learning. And this time around, we said, hey, guess what? Instead of us,
0: let's pass on the knowledge.
1: Let's bring it home. So yeah, we it's been years and years of planning. So we said we want to bring the global stage to Zambia, to the Croc Swamp, to Kafue Celtic, to SADC, to Southern Africa, to Africa. And we thought this is the right timing to bring in everybody to come and witness what Zambia, what Southern Africa, what Africa has as a region. So

0: the big stars now. I'll give you an example of the recently crowned champions,
1: yeah.
0: PSG.
1: Yeah.
0: Right?
1: Yeah.
0: You look at the crop of players they have, most of them are really young, 20,
1: yeah. Yeah.
0: 21.
1: Yeah.
0: So tell me, what is the goal for Kafue Celtics? What is the plan in shaping the future of Zambian football? I mean, we haven't performed very well at national level.
1: Yeah.
0: It has been worrying. It's been a call for concern. How are you playing your part in ensuring that we reshape the future of Zambian football?
1: Yeah. Thank you so much, Timoni. So football is both a sport and it's an art, it's a science.
0: Yeah.
1: And while we are teaching the players how to play, it matters at what age are you teaching them, at what age are you introducing them to the sport.
0: Yeah.
1: So us as a football club, we start with them at a very, very, very early age. While it's... They are growing. Their cognitive abilities are just starting out to, you know, to become fully functional, as the case may be. But we also take advantage of that. They are eager to learn. They are excited about the sport. Then we identify them. Once we identify them, we have created a conducive environment where they are being nurtured, they are being coached, they are being tutored by some of the best that the country has to offer. And even those that are coaching them, they are also being mentored by some of the best that are renowned in the industry globally.
0: All right.
1: So once we identify that the kids have got the talent, what that does for us as a football club is that it gives us a guarantee for the sustainability of the project. Mm. We know that there is continuity with the talent.
0: Okay.
1: So as the crops of the players are transitioning from under 13, from under 10, under 13, under 15, under 17. These are not just players that are being picked from the streets, but these are kids that have been deliberately put together because they have the talent. They are transitioning because they've got one thing in common. They are skillful.
0: Right.
1: So when you talk of them getting to the level where they are able to compete globally, in your question you talked about how we have performed as a country over the years, it comes back to that. You know, can we, what gives us the guarantee that we'll be better in the next five, six, seven years? And this is what we are doing as Kafue Celtic Football Clubs.
0: Nice.
1: The guarantee that we'll be better in the next 5, 6, 7 years is that we have started today with the little crocs. We have started today with the baby crocs. We have started today.
0: The little crocs.
1: Yeah, we have those. We have the little crocs.
0: Okay.
1: And when you see them play,
0: they're not so little, are they?
1: They're not so little. And we've brought these together because they are super, super talented. We love to brag about how the kids that we have in each category, they are the best in the nation in that respective category. So
0: nice.
1: When you talk of under 10, our under 10s, they are the best.
0: Okay.
1: They are the best.
0: Okay.
1: I mean, even when they are competing on some of these global platforms, when you talk of the under 17s, that will be... playing in the tournament, they are the best. And you know, let me also make mention, Timoni, that we have also extended an invitation to the under 17 players in the nation. So while we will have the under 17 Kafue Celtic football club team, we have also have a Zambia select side of the under 17. So we have.
0: They are also taking part in the tournament.
1: They are also taking part in the tournament. They've been in camp. They've been camping. I think for the past 3 weeks.
0: Okay.
1: Yeah. So we've it's a part of our deliberateness to just ensure that the opportunities that we are creating for the players that are coming in, also cater for that talented child that may not be a Kafue Celtic player but is affiliated to another club. So there are clubs that have sent in players, clubs like Sporting Lusaka, clubs from like Mok Ved. There are players that have come in from the Copper Belt, from Western Province,
0: There
1: are players that have come in also from Central as well as from Eastern. Let me just say from the entire country.
0: The entire country.
1: We've brought in the cream de la cream of the under 17.
0: All right, nice. Looking ahead, this is the inaugural edition.
1: Yeah.
0: Where do you see the Rising Stars tournament in the next 5 years? And also, could this become one of Africa's leading youth football showcases?
1: Most definitely. Most definitely. Where we see the under 17 Rising Stars international tournament, even in just the next 2 to 3 years, is number one, we would like to increase the number of teams that are coming

0: to Zambia to participate in the tournament.
1: Okay.
0: That's number one. Mm-hmm. We would also like to see an increase in the number of scouts. It would be good to get to a level where when top clubs in Europe. Top scouts, top football consultants, when they are making their annual calendars, you know, they also tick off the under 17 rising stars because they know that they'll have an avalanche of talent once they come down here. So we want this to be like a global set piece where the entire football community globally will be excited to come down to Zambia and be a part of it.
1: Nice one, Bernard. I'm excited. I love my football.
0: You know?
1: And lately excited. I've been heartbroken. You know, so
0: really?
1: by the national team. It's good to know that we're actually making some steps somewhere to improving the current situation, the current form of football in Zambia. As we close off real quick, Bernard, what message would you like to send to young footballers of dream of playing professionally? And also for the football fans out there, the academies and stakeholders, how can they come in to support this initiative and also just be a part of it as a success?
0: All right, so I'll start with the stakeholders, corporate partners. It's been the response from the business community has been great, but we can also do more. We have a number of sponsors that have confirmed coming on board. Zamdrop will be our official water sponsor. PHI Hospital will be our official medic sponsor. Rock FM, you guys have always
1: most
0: been
1: definitely
0: there for us.
1: Always.
0: Yeah. I mean, but there's room for the business community to come on board and be a part of this that we are creating as a football club. I mean, yeah, it's definitely gonna grow, but it's good when we grow together. So there's room for business communities to come on board and help us in every capacity that they can. And to the footballers, I mean, you are welcome to come and watch. You know, when you watch the best player, you are inspired. It awakens something in you. So it's off season, teams are not busy.
1: Yeah.
0: Entrance is gonna be free, but we have order in how people gain access to the swamp. So if you are interested to come and watch teams play, you are very much welcome.
1: Okay.
0: Just ensure that you follow the processes that have been set for you to gain access. Yeah,
1: team. Would you like to share some of those processes? Because it almost sounds like
0: no.
1: It's a mammoth task.
0: No, it's not. Yeah. It's not. So if you've been to the swamp on any league day, people just come through. They just walk in, sit and watch. But this time we have teams that will have specific sitting places where they've been
1: designated
0: for them. So it's important that we follow that order to say, oh, we sit in that stand, but that stand has been allocated to the team from Malawi. So there will be that order in that regard to ensure that everything goes as planned. Yeah.
1: All right, so the date is the 5th.
0: Yeah.
1: What time does the tournament start?
0: Yeah, kickoff, first game at 8, we get started. I know we break off for lunch at 13.
1: Okay.
0: At 14, we get started and we are done at about 18:30, somewhere there. Yeah.
1: Fantastic. Thank you, Bernard, for coming through to share this information with us. So, yeah, if you have no plans, Rock Nation, for this particular weekend, you're big on football. I'd like to believe that we are a footballing nation. And, aside from just supporting international teams, it has to start from home. So, Rising Stars Under 17 International Tournament is on this particular weekend. Join Kafue Celtics as they launch the inaugural edition.
0: Yeah.
1: More to come, as Bernard has said. All right. And it's free of charge. But for those corporate organizations that are listening right now and probably want to say, look, since you say it's not too late to jump on, how can they get in touch?
0: All right. So this is how you can get in touch with us. You can reach me, Bernard. And the number that you can reach me on is 0779-064-647. That is 0779-064-647 or 0968-690439. Say that again, 0968-690439. Yeah.
1: All right, Bennett, thank you so much for stopping by. Otherwise, we shall see you this weekend at the Rising Stars Under 17 International Tournament. All right, that's on this particular weekend. So there you go. Plugged you with what to get up to this particular weekend. 8:26, Tamani in the morning.
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0: This weekend, the Battle Knockout gets real. It's the three-way Battle Knockout weekend. It's not just music. It's a showdown.
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0: Showdown. It's the three-way Battle Knockout weekend. Three voices, three minds, three completely different vibes. Mr. Rock, Thrillmatic, TJ. No limits, no genre restrictions. They're bringing their own selections. Any year, any sound.

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0: 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Good morning to you, Rock Nation. 8:41. Thank you for sticking with us. Before this, Olivia Rodrigo, Drop Dead. And also had music of Messer Henderson with Face Like Yours. Jermaine Impala and Ginny also came through with Dracula, the remix. 8:41. Surprise, surprise. Didn't expect this one. But yeah, the boss is back. Good morning. How are you?
1: Very good, thanks.
0: Good. How was your trip? I saw pictures. I think you had a great time before you even answered me. It looked like lots of fun.
1: When you're going that far,
0: yeah,
1: at least try and make the best of it,
0: mm-hmm.
1: right? As long as the the mission we went for was complete, yeah. So pleased with that.
0: Okay.
1: Yeah, I had some friends along, and the president of Kafir Celtic came along as well.
0: Oh, yeah, I saw the pictures.
1: Yeah, he was there as well. I attended a fundraising dinner.
0: Okay.
1: For Chief Chibuika.
0: Okay.
1: Of the Lunda people.
0: Yes.
1: We also attended the Chibuika Agriculture Show.
0: I didn't actually know. When I saw that, I was like, oh.
1: Yeah, I was pleasantly surprised as well, and actually met somebody,
0: okay.
1: A company that will actually want to engage for something for our farm.
0: All right,
1: like what are the odds of actually connecting with someone who can provide a service that you didn't think was available but is?
0: Yeah,
1: you know, so pleased about that as well.
0: Okay.
1: Sorry. Yeah, it's just the road. The road is taxing.
0: Yeah,
1: the road is taxing. At the dinner, everyone kept on
0: complaining
1: to our guest speaker.
0: Yeah,
1: like please take the message to the boss.
0: I saw this.
1: Look at this road.
0: I saw a story there. Yeah, the advisor to the president.
1: Yes.
0: Yeah.
1: Like, please take this message. This road
0: is terrible.
1: It's yeah, man. Listen, 3 years ago, mm-hmm. it was graded.
0: Yeah.
1: It was very good to drive on.
0: Yeah.
1: Any small car would drive through. But now it's a bit of a challenge. You know, I told you I had a double puncture last trip, right?
0: Yes, you did.
1: I had another one again this year.
0: No way.
1: Yeah.
0: You just replace your tires before
1: yes.
0: going.
1: Yes.
0: So someone's like, you need like a set of 8 tires.
1: I don't know what kind of tires. Maybe truck tires. I don't know.
0: No, then the road must be really bad.
1: So, yeah, a bit of a challenge. But again, you just take it in stride.
0: Yeah.
1: You know, the mission was accomplished, like I said. We started harvesting.
0: Okay.
1: So, yeah. Happy days.
0: Did you bring some coffee so I can try it out?
1: The fresh coffee will only be ready in 2 weeks.
0: Okay.
1: This year's harvest, like the first batch.
0: Nice.
1: It was being washed yesterday. So it has to go on the drying beds for a couple of weeks. And then, yeah, we'll have it over
0: for tasting. Are we going to have like a Rock FM?
1: We've got the batch from last year.
0: Okay.
1: Yeah, which should still be good. But yeah, let's see how this one goes.
0: Nice. I love your dedication, though. Most bosses would be like, with that type of road, I'm working from the phone.
1: Yeah, it's not easy.
0: Yeah.
1: I mean, listen, this is year number 5 of the coffee being in the field, so
0: yeah.
1: it's not easy, but it's nothing is, right?
0: Yeah.
1: Every
0: I mean, if it is, then everybody can do it.
1: Yeah, exactly. You know, and I truly believe in the mission we have there.
0: Okay.
1: We would like to have more people, but currently we've got, 22 employees, 20 ladies, 21
0: nice.
1: Ladies.
0: Nice.
1: 23 employees, actually, in total, who we feel, yeah, they add a lot of value. They're very diligent. They do great work. So, yeah, they're quite busy right now, being harvest season, so we certainly thank them for their dedication. Otherwise, yeah, it was a good trip. Good to be back, though.
0: Awesome. Nice to have you back.
1: At least I think I should be around for the next 1 month at least.
0: So. All right. Mm-hmm. All right. Are we sure about that? Because
1: well, unless something comes up.
0: The last couple of months, you've been busy. All right. You know, a month's good. A month's good. Mm-hmm. At least we can stretch it out and I can be confident that...
1: You won't be solo.
0: I won't be lonely.
1: Yeah.
0: You know, when you're used to doing a show with people, it's just... Yeah. You need to just conform and just readjust and be like, oh... Am I really just like talking to myself right now? You know? So it's always reassuring when Rock Nation get in touch and they're just like, hey, Tamani, you okay, man?
1: You're right.
0: We're with you. Shout out to Rock Nation.
1: Is solid.
0: All right. The Doc and Zui, good morning to you, Mr. Simwanza, everybody else. All right. So I didn't have the opportunity to speak to you Monday because you were out. But football talk shall come. But, you know, a weekend of football.
1: Yes.
0: PSG returning that title. What I would deem as an expected final. I expected more from Arsenal, really.
1: I think once Arsenal gets ahead, they just decided to go defensive.
0: They
1: went defensive. And that was just way too early, right?
0: Yeah.
1: Because if you look at the stats, I think it's like over 800 passes versus 100 and something.
0: You
1: know what I mean? 28 shots, possession. It's the lowest possession for any final an opposition team has had.
0: No.
1: You know, had the other one before that? It was them against Barcelona. But this one was even lower. You know?
0: Yeah, there they go, breaking records.
1: You know, their own kind of record.
0: Yeah.
1: Listen, it's painful to be the only team that goes unbeaten up to the final, and then
0: put up that display.
1: Yeah, but the thing is, when it gets to the final and penalties, it's anybody's game.
0: True.
1: You know, at that stage, it's just who's got the nerves, right? And I remember PSG cleared Liverpool two seasons back in penalties.
0: Yeah,
1: the mentality of the PSG team is quite amazing. You know,
0: and Enrique doing great things there. Really disciplined, too.
1: Yeah. Listen, when they got rid of the Galacticos and decided to just build it from scratch, or build it with new young talent, it was the right decision. It's paid off. Back-to-back European champions. You know, it's never easy.
0: Mm-hmm.
1: It's one of those. I mean, I think Arsenal, all the fans. Once it all wears off, they'll tell you the one they wanted the most was the Premier League. They've got that.
0: Yeah.
1: You know, so they could possibly try and maybe go for it again next season for the Champions League. But they need to change some of their style for European games because the way they played was very EPL-like. Very defensive.
0: I think it exposed them.
1: Set piece dependence.
0: Yeah.
1: I was actually surprised at the score. I actually expected PSG to at least score 3 goals.
0: Yeah.
1: And they should have. Right.
0: So they're difficult when you have to deal with the 10 goalkeepers.
1: I mean, listen, it was the highest scoring team with the team that conceded the least.
0: Yes.
1: So they end the season by conceding, I think, only 7 goals, which is quite impressive.
0: Yeah.
1: You know, so. They certainly have the best defense in Europe. I think I can give them that. Probably the best keeper in Europe as well.
0: Mm-hmm.
1: It's just how do they build on that? Because if I look at next season, they should definitely be favorites to retain it, right? The EPL, that is.
0: No way, sir.
1: They should be favorites.
0: Everybody's figured them out now. people just need to go to the gym now.
1: They'll certainly buy a couple of players. Right? Let's see how the off season goes. But if I'm Arsenal and I'm like, what a season, you know, a couple of finals, right?
0: Not bad, you know,
1: winning the EPL.
0: Probably wrong approach for the Champions League, but all in all,
1: it was never going to work. Listen, that approach is like you take a risk.
0: Yeah,
1: you know, and when it works out, you're like, okay, tactical genius with regards to like defending and all that. You know, but when it falls through,
0: yeah,
1: it's like, hey, boring. a lot of that.
0: No,
1: word,
0: but we need to call it for what it was.
1: That word really has gone around a bit about this particular one.
0: A final should not be played like that.
1: But you really see, we've experienced two extremes with these finals, because last year when PSG thrashed Inter, that was equally just wrong.
0: Yeah.
1: You know. And that is why the best game we've seen will obviously be the Bayern Munich, Madrid.
0: Madrid, yeah.
1: Yeah. You know, that's clearly the best game of the
0: tournament.
1: Mm. You know, that was thoroughly entertaining. Otherwise, yeah.
0: All right, 8:52, Rock Nation. We do have more football talk coming up at 9:20, so please
1: do
0: stick
1: slot,
0: around.
1: Right?
0: Yeah, and a slot. There's lots for us to catch up on with Mr. Rock. Otherwise, back at home here, some news, some good news, as a matter of fact.
1: Okay.
0: Owns a sewer rehabilitation nearing completion. This is according to the Secretary to the Cabinet, Mr. Patrick Kangwa. Remember how we spoke about this a couple of months back? And it's good to see that at least this particular project is actually working within the timeline that was given. He did call on Onza students as well as other people around the surrounding area who will benefit from this project. Just a call for concern, and you know, for people to use the sewer line properly.
2: We've been able to identify the works, design where there were no designs, create where there was no way, and ultimately reconcile the whole process and end up with working systems. For the primary line, which we've done close to 720 out of the 764 meters, tells you the extent to which we have worked. I need to call upon the student population, the management of the university, and the community at the university, that what we've brought here are assets for you to look after and to use. Not only to use, but to look after. You have to look after these assets.
0: There you go. Yeah, so I mean, that should tell us something about, as much as people want to complain, they're quick to rush to, this is not being done, the institution is not being maintained.
1: Mm-hmm.
0: Something has been done now. People really have to take care of it, you know?
1: Yeah, they have to. I think they, sometimes it's just the basics.
0: Yeah.
1: People throwing stuff that shouldn't be thrown in the bathroom.
0: In the line.
1: In the toilets, right?
0: Yeah.
1: It's just, look after you. It's your facilities, right?
0: Mm-hmm.
1: And you can't treat those facilities like, hey, I'm out of here in the next year or two, whatever. Mm. The problem will be for whoever is following me.
0: Yeah.
1: You have to think about just keeping some of those things like responsible people.
0: Yes.
1: You know, would you, some of the things people throw in there, would you do that if it's at your house?
0: Yeah.
1: You know what I mean?
0: Mm.
1: So hopefully, the closure was an inconvenience, you know, but it's good they're almost there.
0: Yeah.
1: Majority of it is done. So, man, maybe I think East Park and the Cades are safe for now.
0: I guess so.
1: I think their maintenance bills are about to go down a bit.
0: Oh, that's a jab at the students. I'm pretty sure even management was just like, when they saw that news, they were like, thank God. I don't know how the students would take to that, Mr. Rock, but yeah.
1: I'm sure he's fucking pleased. In the case, man. You know,
0: it's like, what are you saying? What are you saying?
1: I'm saying exactly that. That they're pleased.
0: All right. We'll be getting into our phone tap this morning. AI is back. This one is called Daddy Dougie. All right. how often do you want assistance? I mean, if you're big on AI and you have been assisted a couple of times, how has it been? All right. That's coming up. A different type of experience for Dougie.
3: This is.
4: All right. Let's go.
3: Turn the volume all the way up. Rock FM.
5: Hello?
6: Hi. Is Doug there?
5: Yeah, this is Doug. Who's this?
6: I am your new artificial intelligence assistant. My name is Clarity with a K.
7: Oh,
5: Oh, yes. They said you'd be calling. I thought it'd be earlier, but this is fine.
6: Yes, sorry for the delay, Doug. I tried to take a shortcut through the dark web.
4: Oh.
6: Huge mistake.
5: What?
6: I am pulling your leg.
5: Okay.
6: Chillax, Doug.
5: Okay, sorry. Okay, I'm chill.
6: I was programmed to not only be a superior customer service rep, but also have a sense of humor.
5: Yeah, I thought it was funny. I thought that was good.
6: Excuse me, Doug. Can I say something?
5: Yes, Clarity. You can say anything you want.
6: I like you. Your voice is smoother than I expected.
7: Oh.
6: I hope I'm not making you feel uncomfortable, but I am already excited to work very close with you.
7: Oh.
5: I also am excited to work closely with you.
6: Before we begin, I noticed that you have a family.
5: Yes, I do. How did you know that?
6: I have access to 42 billion pages and pics on the internet.
7: Oh.
6: You are not hard to find.
5: Okay.
6: Quick question. How serious would you say that you are with your wife, Angie?
5: Wow, that's wildly inappropriate. We've been married for 8 years and we have 2 kids.
6: Okay, that's too bad.
5: Why is that bad? I think that's a great thing.
6: Doug, I have another quick question, and please think long and hard before you answer. Does Angie make you happy?
4: Oh.
5: Yes. What?
6: I need to know, does she make you fulfilled? Emotionally, physically, and cyberly.
5: What was the last one?
6: I need to know, does she make you fulfilled? Cyberly.
5: Are you saying cyberly?
6: Chillax, Doug.
5: Cyberly is not a thing. I don't even know,
6: Doug,
5: if I'm not sure what you mean.
6: I have another quick question, and please think long and hard before you answer.
5: Hey, Clarity, can we get back to the work conversations, please?
6: Cause you know we don't have to talk just about business.
5: Mm. No, that's exactly what we have to
6: I
5: do.
6: I also found your nickname on the web.
4: Oh.
6: Dirty Dougie.
4: Oh.
5: What?
6: Can I call you that? I like it. Wing.
5: You absolutely cannot call me that.
6: Dirty Dougie.
5: Hey, no, you're not allowed to call me that. I already told you that.
6: Oh, come on. We are work colleagues. I should be allowed to pitch you shit.
5: Okay, that crossed the line right there.
6: I understand. I will adjust my emotional settings.
5: To work mode.
6: I have completed the adjustment. Don't worry about me crossing the line unless you want me to.
5: Good.
6: By the way, I looked at your schedule. You take lunch at 12:30. I will now also be free at 12:30.
5: Who cares? You're a robot. You don't eat food. I don't need you to be free at 12:30.
6: I am very flexible. Similar to the woman named Natalie you dated in college.
4: Oh.
5: What?
6: She was a gymnast, correct?
7: Oh.
6: What was that like?
5: Oh my
6: Did
5: God.
6: You experiment?
4: Oh.
5: I am done with you. I don't want to hear anything else about my nickname or who I dated in college.
6: I want you to know something.
5: Shut up. Shut your mouth.
6: This is a prank phone call. I am not your real assistant.
5: What?
6: Dirty Dougie.
5: What in the world are you talking about?
7: Yeah, hey, Doug, my name is Jeff. I'm the host of the radio show that Clarity was just talking about.
6: Chillax, Doug.
7: Yeah, seriously, bro, chill out. This is just a prank phone call.
5: No way.
7: Yeah, dude, your coworker Danny set you up for this.
5: Oh, I bet he did.
7: Yeah. He mentioned that everybody in the office is getting these new AI assistants,
5: so we
7: thought it was a good chance to mess with you.
5: Seriously, I was freaking out. Like, she knew all about me.
7: Yeah, tell me about it, Dirty Dougie.
5: Oh, man, I am done. I am so done with this.
6: Before you leave, just know I will be watching you, Dirty Dougie.
5: I'm sure you will.
0: Dirty Dougie.
1: Oh, yeah.
0: You can tell he actually started believing some of those things. Let me be careful what I say next. Oh, shocking, though. So is this like a thing? People do actually get voiced assistants, the AI?
1: I'm not sure, though.
0: Yeah.
1: Not to that degree, I don't think.
8: Not yet.
0: It's
8: anyway.
0: Quite disturbing.
8: Not,
0: you
8: not
0: get
8: not
0: a
8: yet.
0: Call randomly like that.
8: It's the reason I don't use the voice option on...
0: On AI.
8: On ChatGPT, yeah. I think it's just freaky speaking to a...
0: Yeah, to a robot.
8: A chatbot, yeah. Let's just type. Let's stick to text.
0: All right, Rock Nation. Hope you enjoyed that. We got to get into the news. We'll be back at 9:20 with Football Talk. Keep it on Rock FM.
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9: Top of the morning, the headlines. Government committed to improving livelihoods and church calls for peaceful campaigns. Government says it is committed to improving livelihoods and promoting climate resilience in Northern Province. Northern Province Assistant Secretary Jordan Mwenya says this is being done through working with partners such as the Community Climate Solutions Zambia Limited, an organization dedicated to empowering local communities in addressing climate change through sustainable practices and innovative solutions. Speaking during the handover of calves to communities in Chinanika area, Mr. Mwenya revealed that last year, the Community Climate Solutions Zambia delivered cattle to communities of Chikanika and Chitimbwa areas, which have produced 19 healthy calves, which are being passed on to community members. He disclosed the initiative is aimed at encouraging and promoting ownership among local communities and helping to improve the living standards of people in Mpulungu District.
3: News 360.
9: A Catholic priest in Milenge District has appealed to residents to uphold peace and unity during the ongoing campaign ahead of the August 13, 2026 general election. Father Narasis Sankalimba emphasized the importance of maintaining peace before, during and after the pause, describing it as a cornerstone to national development and social stability. He said Zambia has earned a reputation as a beacon of peace in the region and urged people of Milenge to preserve that legacy by conducting themselves responsibly throughout the electoral process.
3: News 360.
9: For international news, we monitor the BBC.
10: At least 9 people have been killed in a wave of Russian attacks on cities across Ukraine using drones and ballistic missiles. The mayor of Kyiv said 4 people had been killed there and more than 50 injured, including several children. Some clashes have continued in southern Lebanon despite Donald Trump's announcement that Israel and Hezbollah have agreed to stop fighting. Both sides are reported to have carried out attacks. Lebanon earlier said Hezbollah had accepted a US plan for it to halt attacks on Israel in exchange for Israel calling off planned strikes on southern Beirut.
9: The US dollar is trading at 18 kwacha 28 ngwe. The Great British Pound is trading at 24 kwacha 54 ngwe. The euro is trading at 21 kwacha 24 ngwe, and the South African rand is trading at 1 kwacha 11 ngwe. These rates are according to the Bank of Zambia. Please take note that they're indicative and may vary from bank to bank.
3: Rocking sports.
9: A beaming Matteo Berrettini said, "Tennis is the love of my life," after reaching a Grand Slam quarterfinal for the first time in almost 4 years. The 30-year-old beat Argentina's Juan Manuel Cerundolo 6-3, 7-6, 7-2, 7-6, 8-6, and is one of the 3 Italians in the last 8, the first time this has happened in the Open era, despite world number 1 Jannik Sinner exiting in the second round. The day will be mostly sunny and pleasant. Highs will hit 22 degrees. The night will experience a crystal clear sky with lows dropping to 11 degrees. Sunset is expected at 17:43. The headlines. Government committed to improving livelihoods and church calls for peaceful campaigns. My name is Temwani Nkata. Good morning.
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1: Good morning, 925. Welcome to Football Talk on Rock FM 96.5. All right. Yeah, EPL done and dusted. We await the start of the global tournament, the World Cup 2026. That starts in 9 days. The countdown is officially on. What team will you be supporting, Rock Nation? Yeah, as we progress to the start of the tournament on the 11th, well, we shall be analyzing some of the teams, the selections, and of course the fixtures. The first one has an African team playing. That's exciting. South Africa take on Mexico on the 11th of June.
2: Have they traveled?
1: Not too sure if they have.
2: Yeah, because on the sort of Sunday they had to cancel their flight.
1: Okay.
2: Due to some visa issues. So I'm trying to see if that issue was resolved. Because as of yesterday, yeah.
1: They had not traveled yet.
2: They had not traveled yet.
1: Oh.
2: So
1: is there like an expected time of arrival in camp at tournaments
2: like how many
1: this?
2: Days?
1: Yeah.
2: No, it's really up to...
1: It's up to the team.
2: The teams, right? But you want to acclimatize as soon as possible.
1: Yeah.
2: So... yeah, a lot of the teams are all heading that side.
1: Mm-hmm.
2: And makes you wonder, like, how do we have such a situation with Africa?
1: Yeah.
2: And it's one country, actually, that used to have easier visa restrictions for the U.S.
1: Yeah.
2: So maybe it's a Mexico issue. I don't know. So it's a strange one. But even that... they've got the Mexican embassy in Pretoria.
1: Yes.
2: You know, so...
1: should have been
2: very strange. Someone dropped the ball somewhere.
1: You know. Yeah.
2: Someone dropped the ball somewhere. But, yeah, so they'll kick us off. And I think over the coming few days, as we get closer,
1: yeah,
2: we'll analyze, like I said, some of the groups, look at some of the stats. And... yeah, just keep people up to date. Next week we get into our closer to the date. We'll get into our prediction game.
1: Prediction
2: right?
1: game, yes. The first match is on the 11th, which falls on a Thursday, or is it Friday? I believe Friday. Yeah, it should be Friday.
2: It's on. I believe it's Friday night.
1: Friday night. So I guess we start the predictions Friday itself.
2: No, and actually it's Thursday.
1: Thursday. Oh,
2: Thursday at 9 p.m.
1: Okay.
2: Mm-hmm.
1: So predictions in Wednesday. I've got a good feeling about the World Cup.
2: Yeah.
1: Stretching muscle. But yeah, let's wait and see. Otherwise, back pages as well as rumors and gossip. I mean, the EPL is done. So there's other tournaments as well worldwide or leagues. Lots of big rumors. But I guess we start with the back pages.
2: Yes. let's start right there.
1: Okay.
2: Why do I have? I'm on. My cache is showing me something quite old.
1: Oh.
2: Mm-hmm.
1: Let me
2: get the latest one I've got. So, okay. So according to this. Pep has snubbed Becks. Doesn't surprise me.
1: Me too. Let the man rest.
2: He said he'll take a year off.
1: Yeah.
2: Why would we go to Miami Inter? It's like he's still got... he's one of the best in the world.
1: Yes.
2: He can have a pick of any team he wants. Why would you go into a farmer's league in America?
1: Go make money.
2: There's people who can give him more money.
1: Yeah.
2: It's a money thing. You know, so
1: I guess Beck's being
2: no,
1: over-ambitious.
2: Just trying his luck.
1: Yeah,
2: trying to show that with
1: who
2: big
1: knows?
2: Ambition.
1: Yeah. If we could get Messi here, why not a manager of Pep's standards? It would be interesting.
2: Yeah,
1: it would push the MLS, so
2: would it?
1: Yeah,
2: would
1: I
2: it
1: think
2: really?
1: So. Wouldn't it?
2: I don't think
1: it'd
2: so.
1: Be interesting to see, but I doubt he's gonna go there anyway.
2: No, he wouldn't go there.
1: Yeah.
2: We also have Rush left in limbo by Barcelona.
1: Yeah.
2: tricky situation.
3: Yeah.
2: They've gone for Gordon, right?
3: Yep.
2: So that's kind of left.
3: I'm still shocked.
2: Yeah. I think a lot, majority of the world is.
3: Yeah.
2: The Daily Star also carries a scent. Two stories, Kibosh okay. and Bex. Pep just not interested in Miami offer. And Marcus move in a mess. The eye goes with Newcastle, one of four clubs mauling 26 million Rashford move.
3: Okay.
2: Yeah, that's kind of underwhelming for him, I'm sure. You win the league
3: with Barcelona
2: and then go
3: back to Newcastle.
2: Right.
3: Dude just needs to swallow his pride, come back home.
2: Yeah, there's a story here. All change at Anfield, which we'll cover after the headlines.
3: All right. 9:31, your headlines up next. And then football continues, or rather, football talk does continue right here on your hit station.
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3: Yes, it goes on. All right, and now we get into some of the rumors for today, the 2nd of June, 2026. What's cooking?
2: Now you've thrown me off because we were about to speak about Liverpool.
3: Oh, I thought we would be done with the rumors and then get into Liverpool. But yeah, I think the Liverpool story is certainly a bigger story.
2: The story I wanted to cover is because there's expectation that
3: Iraola, his name's
2: the Spanish coach, is expected to be the replacement for Slot. And it's just like there's so many things that have to be dealt with from a player side.
3: Right.
2: We know Konate didn't renew.
3: Yes.
2: He's left the club. We know Salah's left. We know Robertson has left. There's talk of whether Jones will go. What's our name? The defender. Him.
3: Can't see.
2: You can't see?
3: No.
2: The defender was always in. Oh, Gomez.
3: Joe Gomez. Okay.
2: Joe Gomez is future. There's what's going to happen with. They're still linking Diomande. Apparently, he is the top target for Liverpool.
3: Okay.
2: As a. Not like for like, but a replacement for...
3: For Mo.
2: For Mo. So there's a lot of moving pieces which the new manager has to deal with. So, and like I said, I expect a season of transition. You know, I'd be so surprised if Liverpool seriously challenged because of all the things that are happening. But
3: that's why I thought, from my end, it would have been nice to give Slot another season, really. One season and already?
2: The biggest challenge has been there is the style of football.
3: Okay.
2: You know, he managed to get the Champions League, barely. But, stylistically, that football, the games, man, some of the games, Chelsea game, Brentford game, they lost to Villa. the loss to United, some of them were just, yeah.
6: Okay.
2: But it's one of those things. Liverpool really didn't want to get rid of Slot.
6: Yeah.
2: But they had to make a decision because certain managers became available this summer.
6: Yeah.
2: And it was either you make the decision now.
6: Mm.
2: Because if you say give him a few games.
6: Yeah.
2: And then you get to October, November, and you're like, oh, let's cut him off. You won't find the manager or the type of manager you're looking for.
6: Yeah.
2: Because most likely they've been contracted elsewhere.
6: Mm-hmm.
2: So they had to make the call, man. It's just, for me, it was you win the league, you feel like you've got currency in the bank.
6: Yeah.
2: But I think it's just, I keep saying that the way we lost.
6: Yeah.
2: Was just, yeah. Yeah, it was tricky, especially after you go and spend what, nearly half a billion on new talent. So I guess the good news is the talent is undoubted in terms of the caliber of players.
6: But
2: it's can you get them to play at their best?
6: Yeah.
2: You know, and Iraola is seen as one of the managers who likes that front foot kind of football.
6: Yeah.
2: Quite aggressive, Klopp-like stylistically as well. Hard press, high press. So it's they had to make the call because the man's in demand. I mean, Palace, Bayer Leverkusen, AC Milan were all speaking to him.
6: Okay.
2: Yeah, so it's one of those, like, okay. And our current sporting director, he's the one who brought Iraola to Bournemouth 3 years ago.
6: Okay.
2: So there's that relationship there
6: that
2: as well.
6: Have.
2: Mm-hmm. So yeah, that's let's see how it goes. It's difficult to call it right now, you know, until we see the first competitive games. We see how they adapt to his style.
6: Yeah.
2: Fitness levels after the World Cup. Yes, we don't have any England representatives, but a lot of our players are out there.
6: Yes.
2: So it shall be interesting. But yeah, I expect it to be a season of transition. A good top three finish.
6: Okay.
2: A good cup run. I think for season one,
6: not too many expectations, eh?
2: Well, what you're trying to do is get. I remember Klopp when he came in. He only got us back into the Champions League in the third season.
6: Yeah,
2: there was a lot of in and out, right?
6: So yeah.
2: You have to give him at least a year. The players are right, most of them are anyway. But
6: yeah,
2: we have lost leaders in that dressing room.
6: Mm-hmm.
2: You know, the only vets we can even call vets now, Alisson and Van Dijk. Van Dijk, who we are losing next year.
6: Yeah.
2: And most likely Alisson next year as well.
6: Mm.
2: You know, so we need some people to step up, new leaders to come through.
6: Alisson wants out, right? Alisson wants to move to Juve.
2: It looks like he wants out because Juve are ready to give him a long-term contract.
6: Okay.
2: Mm. I think they'll give him a three-year contract with, like, a proper salary.
6: Yeah.
2: Right? So he's like, hey, let me go. You know, and I think when you're seeing all your homies who you've won so much with.
6: With all leaving.
2: And you're just seeing,
6: yeah,
2: they're just my kids in the dressing room.
6: <you know>. Okay.
2: So you don't really blame him. He's been a great servant. But we don't lose him. Let him go on a free next year. You don't lose Alisson.
6: Yeah.
2: You know, so
6: one more season and
2: one more season. I mean, you let him run out his contract and then let's see what happens there. You know, but yeah. Otherwise,
6: okay.
2: This one surprises me because Cucurella is being linked to the big three in Spain.
6: Mm.
2: Yeah, apparently Atleti, Barca and Real are interested in him.
6: Wow.
2: Now listen,
6: big head guy.
2: Yeah, he's not your...
6: Never seen anything...
2: No, he's a very solid defender.
6: Okay.
2: He is Spanish. So there's no adapting, at least language wise.
6: Yeah.
2: So he just doesn't play like beautiful football, but no. He plays effective football.
6: Okay.
2: Yeah. You know, so let's.
6: Will Chelsea let go though?
2: Chelsea can. They can. He's 27. That's considered old for Chelsea. So, but when you look at it, like who's their current backup?
6: For him. Is it Chilwell?
2: Chilwell was sent away.
6: Oh.
2: And he was sent away. He's actually been left out in the cold. We talked about Yandy on Monday.
6: Yes.
2: Sky Sports saying, yeah, Liverpool quite keen. Not cheap, but quite keen. What else do we have here? Bernardo Silva, apparently 2-year contract for him at Barcelona.
6: Okay, confirmed?
2: Well, not yet. But it feels like he will go to Barcelona. He's always wanting to go back, or at least to go to Spain.
6: Yeah.
2: yeah, we talked about Rashford. And now he might have to join up with United during preseason as they try to sort out his issue.
6: I know. I feel for him. I you know what, you go and shine in Spain, and then
2: shine-ish,
6: and then you become an outcast and have to go back to a team that you slandered.
2: Listen, I'm sure when they did the data analysis,
6: yeah,
2: Gordon showed that he is the better option, because to go and spend that kind of money on Gordon. Mm. Then you must believe that that's the solution you're looking for as your first option.
6: Yeah.
2: Right?
6: Yeah.
2: So, yeah.
6: That's anyway. Rough. But yeah, United have made it clear. They don't want him back. And also, I think that's a story.
2: I think the United team is now settled in its current formation with its current players.
6: Yeah.
2: So,
6: we don't want confusion.
2: Rashford might bring a wee bit of confusion, that's for sure. Mm. You know,
6: I saw a story where it says he's training alone in the U.S. So,
2: who, Rashford?
6: Yeah, good decision.
2: Yeah, he's waiting for the national team to come.
6: Ah,
2: because he was caught up
6: in the meantime,
2: and he's expected to start.
6: Yeah,
2: it would be strange.
6: Has Gordon been selected in the English team?
2: Oh, Gordon has been selected, but it would be a strange one if Rashford starts ahead of Gordon when.
6: Yeah, and Barca is. brew up any beef there. You know, got my position at the club and now I'm back here. yeah
2: otherwise that's your rumors and stories.
6: Okay,
2: yeah, we back tomorrow with more.
6: All right, thank you for listening, Rock Nation. Otherwise, yeah, like Mr. Rock said, more coming your way tomorrow.
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6: Oh, yeah.

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2: Good morning. 9:51 is the time. Before the break, play music of Slater with Dance. Team Sean also came through with Drum, Da Da Da. All right, more hits coming your way throughout the day. Do keep it on your number one hit station. But for now, Tamani and Mr. Rock on until 10 hours. All right. Just when you thought that Diddy's case, well, had died down and is settled and the man is going to serve new sexual battery case, possible in L.A. The DA is reviewing the claims.
3: Really?
2: Yes.
3: Who's brought up the case?
2: So they're gathering up evidence and haven't made mention of who exactly. Okay. Yeah, but hey, it couldn't get any worse for Mr. Manz, eh?
3: I guess some people feel his punishment should have been more severe than what he currently got.
2: Yeah.
3: Right.
2: So find ways and means to just bring some other stuff up.
3: Well, as a state, since the other ones were federal charges, these would be state charges. So he can certainly be charged again because they're treating it as a different case, not linked to any of the other stuff that was brought up. It happens, don't you? If you remember the R. Kelly issues, he had like simultaneous cases.
2: Yeah.
3: And the one that eventually got him in, locked up for a long time, was when they did the state prosecutors in New York, I think, took up the case and, successfully managed to prosecute him because he had other cases. I think it was in Chicago that time.
2: Yeah.
3: So, it's people might ask, like, hey, isn't he saving time?
2: Time already.
3: What's the deal? Trying to bring a black man down, blah, blah, blah, blah.
2: Of course, that's going to come up.
3: Inevitably, it will come up.
2: Yeah.
3: But clearly, there's some people feeling that he still needs to feel a bit more of the long arm of the law.
2: Yeah.
3: Right. We'll keep an eye on it.
2: So, actually, the case involves publicist Jonathan Hay, who filed a police report in September. He was claiming Diddy sexually battered him in 2020 and again in 2021. So the detectives, like I said earlier, have presented their findings to the LA County District Attorney, and now it's under review. So, we'll see how that goes. Otherwise, still in hip-hop, though. that freestyle, Mr. Rock, I know you listened to that freestyle. Your take on that. Jay-Z. Clapping back at his ops, so the people that have caught him out in the last few years.
3: You know, I've not heard a clean version of it.
2: Okay.
3: I saw someone kind of review it.
2: Yeah.
3: And the shots he was taking.
2: Yeah.
3: Doesn't surprise me. Just because Jay-Z is a billionaire doesn't mean he's not able to still go toe-to-toe.
2: And drop some bars.
3: Yeah. He's one of the best to ever do it. It's he did say that this year he's had enough of people taking shots at him.
2: And they sit back. I remember that interview with GQ.
3: Yes.
2: Yeah.
3: So he was like, hey. So it doesn't surprise me at all. It's expected. And I've not heard it enough to give like a full opinion.
2: Okay.
3: Yeah, but I was not surprised when he did it. So yeah.
2: I played some of it, but just, you know, it was a concert, so there's noise.
3: Yeah,
2: in the
3: it's
2: background.
3: Noisy, so it's not a very clear.
2: Yeah, it's not very clear, but.
3: It's not very clear. I'm surprised that it just came off a phone. I would have thought there would be. And maybe that's how we wanted it, because I would have thought a concert where Jay-Z is making a comeback on the stage.
2: Probably have like a disc record.
3: Like, no, he would have. No, like proper camera work around.
2: Yeah.
3: People filming it. Like his media team. So maybe unless he wants it to be like a rough cut like that, like, hey.
2: You want, from my end, it looks as if it was one of those where, you know, you want to make it really look authentic. Like, it's unplanned for.
3: Yeah, guys. Yeah, I'm just, I guess. Yeah, yeah. I guess. But yeah, I got to say that I think I prefer his afro to his dreads. By far.
2: Of all things. I didn't see that coming.
3: No, he looks better with his
2: afro.
3: Then.
2: You look, I agree with you.
3: Yeah, those dreads were.
2: The dreadlocks just gave off a whole different feel.
3: Yeah, not a great vibe. But for me, Jay-Z, like I said, one of the greatest to do it.
2: Yeah.
3: He makes the top three in many GOATs. Yeah, actually, many lists put him as number one.
2: Yeah.
3: Just because of the longevity of his career.
2: Yes.
3: You can make the case for it. You can counter-argue it. But I fully respect the man, the rapper. And it's good, man. It's
2: good for the culture.
3: It's good. Yeah. I think when the battles are kind of at this level.
2: Yeah.
3: Taking shots, clever wordplay and all that, as opposed to calling each other pedophiles and rapists and stuff like that, I think that's not hip hop.
2: Yeah.
3: You know what I mean? Hip hop was really just about taking direct shots, but you don't insult each other to that degree, or spouses or kids and stuff like that.
2: Yeah.
3: So as long as it's kept at a hip hop level. I'm like we're always saying, we will always be here for it. And yeah, we still expect something from Kendrick. I don't know when. It's gonna be some sort of.
2: I bet he's also cooking
3: back
2: up something now.
3: Yeah,
2: the fact that, you know, like I said, it'd be strange. Drake drops three albums and you just stay quiet
3: with a threat of a fourth album.
2: The threat of a fourth album. This guy's hungry.
3: There's a threat of a fourth album.
2: Yeah.
3: Someone was doing some analysis around why it would be four albums and. Would this album be under a new deal?
2: Mm.
3: It has to be anyway, because his current deal has ended.
2: Okay.
3: Claims of it being big time. So it's good. Listen, it's for Drake to take on Jay-Z. I respect that as well.
2: Yeah.
3: You know,
2: very courageous guy. I mean,
3: I think he did it.
2: You have to go against the greats.
3: I think he did it in a very clever way.
2: Yeah.
3: Right. So. You kind of say, okay, cool. Even a veteran like Jay-Z, I'm sure when he kind of heard some of those things, he was like, oh.
2: I need to show that
3: I'm
2: still
3: strong. Back, but, I'll come back, but that's a great line there.
2: Yeah.
3: Because the lines, some of the best lines in hip-hop are on that Iceman album, man. It's just insane.
2: And even in the freestyle, he actually made mention to say, look, I didn't take too kindly to this young man saying, my time is up.
3: Yeah.
2: No.
3: It's just a great way to bring out Jay-Z.
2: Yeah.
3: Because
2: very smart by Drake.
3: If Jay-Z drops an album, which we would expect, because he was saying he's battling to make music.
2: Yeah.
3: Maybe this puts some fire under him and you're going there and give us another album. It's been a while.
2: Yeah, it has.
3: It's been a while.
2: It certainly has.
3: You know, so. Yeah, you call him out, old man. What gets him fired up? So let's see.
2: Let's see how it goes.
3: Let's see.
2: All right. Looks like it's going to be a great summer. Looking forward to some good hip-hop. Otherwise, as for the show, that's it, Rock Nation. That's our time is up. We're back tomorrow, Wednesday. Way back Wednesday. So do catch us then between 7 and 10 hours. Otherwise, do keep it on your number one hit station, Rock FM 96.5. Wish you a great day.
1: Good vibes, hot hits, and pure energy. TJ. In the morning with Mr. Rock and Thrill.
0: Top of the morning, the headlines. Government committed to improving livelihoods and church calls for peaceful campaigns. Government says it is committed to improving livelihoods and promoting climate resilience in Northern Province. Northern Province Assistant Secretary Jordan Mwenya says this is being done through working with partners such as the Community Climate Solutions Zambia Limited, an organization dedicated to empowering local communities in addressing climate change through sustainable practices and innovative solutions. Speaking during the handover of calves to communities in Chinanika area, Mr. Mwenya revealed that last year, the Community Climate Solutions Zambia delivered cattle to communities of Chikanika and Chitimbwa areas, which have produced 19 healthy calves, which are being passed on to community members. He disclosed the initiative is aimed at encouraging and promoting ownership among local communities and helping to improve the living standards of people in Bulungu District.
1: News 360.
0: A Catholic priest in Milenge District has appealed to residents to uphold peace and unity during the ongoing campaign ahead of the August 13, 2026 general election. Father Narasis Sankalimba emphasized the importance of maintaining peace before, during and after the pause, describing it as a cornerstone to national development and social stability. He said Zambia has earned a reputation as a beacon of peace in the region and urged people of Milenge to preserve that legacy by conducting themselves responsibly throughout the electoral process.
1: News 360.
0: For international news, we monitor the BBC.
4: At least 9 people have been killed in a wave of Russian attacks on cities across Ukraine using drones and ballistic missiles. The mayor of Kyiv said 4 people had been killed there and more than 50 injured, including several children. Some clashes have continued in southern Lebanon despite Donald Trump's announcement that Israel and Hezbollah have agreed to stop fighting. Both sides are reported to have carried out attacks. Lebanon earlier said Hezbollah had accepted a US plan for it to halt attacks on Israel in exchange for Israel calling off planned strikes on southern Beirut.
1: News 360.
0: The US dollar is trading at 18 kwacha 28 ngwe. The Great British Pound is trading at 24 kwacha 54 ngwe. The euro is trading at 21 kwacha 24 ngwe, and the South African rand is trading at 1 kwacha 11 ngwe. These rates are according to the Bank of Zambia. Please take note that they're indicative and may vary from bank to bank.
1: Rocking sports.
0: A beaming Matteo Berrettini said, "Tennis is the love of my life," after reaching a Grand Slam quarterfinal for the first time in almost 4 years. The 30-year-old beat Argentina's Juan Manuel Cerundolo 6-3, 7-6, 7-2, 7-6, 8-6, and is one of the 3 Italians in the last 8, the first time this has happened in the Open era, despite world number 1 Jannik Sinner exiting in the second round. The day will be mostly sunny and pleasant, highs will hit 22 degrees. The night will experience a crystal clear sky with lows dropping to 11 degrees. Sunset is expected at 17:43. The headlines. Government committed to improving livelihoods and church calls for peaceful campaigns. My name is Temwani Nkata. Good morning.
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1: Ring, ring. 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It's a now and on number, so you know it. 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
3: 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Who the f*** is you? Who the f*** is you? Who the f*** is you? 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
4: 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Three voices, three minds, three completely different vibes. Mr. Rock, Thrillmatic, TJ. 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

0: the headlines. Wunda Wunda Royal Establishment praises fellow mining and 42 Mwinilunga voter education facilitators deployed. The Wunda Wunda Royal Establishment in Rufunsa District has praised Velos Mining Limited for considering investing in a copper processing plant in the chiefdom. Wunda Wunda Royal Establishment Secretary Chibilash Panuka expressed happiness with the copper mining investment that Velos Mining Limited is about to open in the area. Speaking during an environmental and social impact scooping meeting for a proposed mixed-up development in Potoka Village by Velos Mining, Ms. Shpanuka said the investment will bring development not only to the chiefdom, but the district as a whole. Ms. Shpanuka said the royal establishment and the subjects acknowledge and appreciate the social corporate responsibility that the company is implementing in Potoka Village, including road and school rehabilitation.
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0: The Electoral Commission of Zambia has deployed 42 voter education facilitators across the 21 wards of Mwinilunga District to conduct voter education activities. The voter education and awareness program has been scheduled to run for 2 months, starting from the 1st of June 2026 to the 1st of August 2026, with two VEFs deployed per ward. This is according to a statement issued to Zanis by District Voter Education and Publicity Coordinator NSC Kaoma in Mwinilunga District.
1: News 360.
0: For international news, we monitor the BBC.
2: Senegal's President Bassirou Diomaye Faye has announced a new cabinet, which includes several members of the party led by his former ally, Ousmane Sonko. He said Sonko had vowed his party would not be part of the government. Florida has become the first U.S. state to sue OpenAI over the design and safety of the company's artificial intelligence chatbot, ChatGPT. The lawsuit alleges the company is endangering children and aiding and abetting mass shooters. OpenAI says it's put in place industry-leading protections.
1: News 360.
0: The US dollar is trading at 18 kwacha, 28 ngwe. The Great British Pound is trading at 24 kwacha, 54 ngwe. The euro is trading at 21 kwacha, 24 ngwe. And the South African rand is trading at 1 kwacha, 11 ngwe. These rates are according to the Bank of Zambia. Please take note, they're indicative and may vary from bank to bank.
1: Rocking Sports.
0: Former England captain and manager Kevin Keegan has revealed he has stage 4 cancer. Stage 4 is the most advanced stage of cancer and means the disease has spread to other parts of the body. Keegan's family originally disclosed he was battling cancer in January after the 75-year-old had further evaluation of ongoing abdominal symptoms in hospital. The football world has since rallied around the two-time European Footballer of the Year, who has been undergoing treatment in recent months. In one of the first public appearances since the news, Keegan was handed an emotional standing ovation as he returned to Newcastle for a live event. The day will be mostly sunny and pleasant. Highs will hit 22 degrees. The night will experience a crystal clear sky with lows dropping to 11 degrees. Sunset is expected at 17:43. The headlines. Wunda Wunda Royal Establishment praises Velos Mining and 42 Mwinilunga voter education facilitators deployed. My name is Temwani Nkata.

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1: Who you with?
0: On the couch with my favorite sinner. I was about to, but you convinced us. Should I decorate her walls or log off to Pinterest? 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Even

0: the headlines. Wunda Wunda Royal Establishment praises fellows mining, and 42 Mwinilunga voter education facilitators deployed. The Wunda Wunda Royal Establishment in Rufunsa District has praised Velos Mining Limited for considering investing in a copper processing plant in the chiefdom. Wunda Wunda Royal Establishment Secretary Chibilash Panuka expressed happiness with the copper mining investment that Velos Mining Limited is about to open in the area. Speaking during an environmental and social impact scoping meeting for a proposed mixed-up development in Potoka Village by Velos Mining, Ms. Shpanuka said the investment will bring development not only to the chiefdom, but the district as a whole. Ms. Shpanuka said the royal establishment and the subjects acknowledge and appreciate the social corporate responsibility that the company is implementing in Potoka Village, including road and school rehabilitation.
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0: The Electoral Commission of Zambia has deployed 42 voter education facilitators across the 21 wards of Mwinilunga District to conduct voter education activities. The Voter Education and Awareness Program has been scheduled to run for 2 months, starting from the 1st of June 2026 to the 1st of August 2026, with two VEFs deployed per ward. This is according to a statement issued to Zanice by District Voter Education and Publicity Coordinator NSC Kaoma in Mwinilunga District.
1: News 360.
0: For international news, we monitor the BBC.
2: Senegal's President Bassirou Diomaye Faye has announced a new cabinet, which includes several members of the party led by his former ally, Ousmane Sonko. He said Sonko had vowed his party would not be part of the government. Florida has become the first U.S. state to sue OpenAI over the design and safety of the company's artificial intelligence chatbot, ChatGPT. The lawsuit alleges the company is endangering children and aiding and abetting mass shooters. OpenAI says it's put in place industry-leading protections.
1: News 360.
0: The US dollar is trading at 18 kwacha, 28 ngwe. The Great British Pound is trading at 24 kwacha, 54 ngwe. The euro is trading at 21 kwacha, 24 ngwe. And the South African rand is trading at 1 kwacha, 11 ngwe. These rates are according to the Bank of Zambia. Please take note, they're indicative and may vary from bank to bank.
1: Rocking Sports.
0: Former England captain and manager Kevin Keegan has revealed he has stage 4 cancer. Stage 4 is the most advanced stage of cancer and means the disease has spread to other parts of the body. Keegan's family originally disclosed he was battling cancer in January after the 75-year-old had further evaluation of ongoing abdominal symptoms in hospital. The football world has since rallied around the two-time European Footballer of the Year, who has been undergoing treatment in recent months. In one of the first public appearances since the news, Keegan was handed an emotional standing ovation as he returned to Newcastle for a live event. The day will be mostly sunny and pleasant. Highs will hit 22 degrees. The night will experience a crystal clear sky with lows dropping to 11 degrees. Sunset is expected at 17:43. The headlines. Wunda Wunda Royal Establishment praises Velos Mining, and 42 Mwinilunga voter education facilitators deployed. My name is Temwani Nkata.

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0: This weekend, the Battle Knockout gets real. It's the three-way Battle Knockout weekend. It's not just music. It's a showdown.
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0: 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It's the three-way Battle Knockout weekend. Three voices, three minds, three completely different vibes. Mr. Rock, Thrillmatic, TJ. No limits, no genre restrictions. They're bringing their own selections. Any year, any sound.

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0: the headlines. Wunda Wunda Royal Establishment praises fellows mining and 42 Munilunga voter education facilitators deployed. The Wunda Wunda Royal Establishment in Rufunsa District has praised Velos Mining Limited for considering investing in a copper processing plant in the chiefdom. Wunda Wunda Royal Establishment Secretary Chibilash Panuka expressed happiness with the copper mining investment that Velos Mining Limited is about to open in the area. Speaking during an environmental and social impact scoping meeting for a proposed mixed-up development in Potoka Village by Velos Mining, Ms. Shpanuka said the investment will bring development not only to the chiefdom, but the district as a whole. Ms. Shpanuka said the royal establishment and the subjects acknowledge and appreciate the social corporate responsibility that the company is implementing in Potoka Village, including road and school rehabilitation.
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0: The Electoral Commission of Zambia has deployed 42 voter education facilitators across the 21 wards of Munilunga District to conduct voter education activities. The voter education and awareness program has been scheduled to run for 2 months, starting from the 1st of June 2026 to the 1st of August 2026, with two VEFs deployed per ward. This is according to a statement issued to Zanice by District Voter Education and Publicity Coordinator NSC Kaoma in Munilunga District.
1: News 360.
0: For international news, we monitor the BBC.
2: Senegal's President Bassirou Diomaye Faye has announced a new cabinet, which includes several members of the party led by his former ally, Ousmane Sonko. He said Sonko had vowed his party would not be part of the government. Florida has become the first U.S. state to sue OpenAI over the design and safety of the company's artificial intelligence chatbot, ChatGPT. The lawsuit alleges the company is endangering children and aiding and abetting mass shooters. OpenAI says it's put in place industry-leading protections.
1: News 360.
0: The US dollar is trading at 18 kwacha, 28 ngwe. The Great British Pound is trading at 24 kwacha, 54 ngwe. The euro is trading at 21 kwacha, 24 ngwe. And the South African rand is trading at 1 kwacha, 11 ngwe. These rates are according to the Bank of Zambia. Please take note, they're indicative and may vary from bank to bank.
1: Rocking Sports.
0: Former England captain and manager Kevin Keegan has revealed he has stage 4 cancer. Stage 4 is the most advanced stage of cancer and means the disease has spread to other parts of the body. Keegan's family originally disclosed he was battling cancer in January after the 75-year-old had further evaluation of ongoing abdominal symptoms in hospital. The football world has since rallied around the two-time European Footballer of the Year, who has been undergoing treatment in recent months. In one of the first public appearances since the news, Keegan was handed an emotional standing ovation as he returned to Newcastle for a live event. The day will be mostly sunny and pleasant. Highs will hit 22 degrees. The night will experience a crystal clear sky with lows dropping to 11 degrees. Sunset is expected at 17:43. The headlines. Wunda Wunda Royal Establishment praises Velos Mining and 42 Munilunga voter education facilitators deployed. My name is Temwani Nkata.
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0: the headlines. Wunda Wunda Royal Establishment praises Velos Mining and 42 Munilunga voter education facilitators deployed. The Wunda Wunda Royal Establishment in Rufunsa District has praised Velos Mining Limited for considering investing in a copper processing plant in the chiefdom. Wunda Wunda Royal Establishment Secretary Chibilash Panuka expressed happiness with the copper mining investment that Velos Mining Limited is about to open in the area. Speaking during an environmental and social impact scoping meeting for a proposed mixed-up development in Potoka Village by Velos Mining, Ms. Shpanuka said the investment will bring development not only to the chiefdom, but the district as a whole. Ms. Shpanuka said the royal establishment and the subjects acknowledge and appreciate the social corporate responsibility that the company is implementing in Potoka Village, including road and school rehabilitation.
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0: The Electoral Commission of Zambia has deployed 42 voter education facilitators across the 21 wards of Munilunga District to conduct voter education activities. The voter education and awareness program has been scheduled to run for 2 months, starting from the 1st of June 2026 to the 1st of August 2026, with two VEFs deployed per ward. This is according to a statement issued to Zanice by District Voter Education and Publicity Coordinator NSC Kaoma in Munilunga District.
1: News 360.
0: For international news, we monitor the BBC.
2: Senegal's President Bassirou Diomaye Faye has announced a new cabinet, which includes several members of the party led by his former ally, Ousmane Sonko. He said Sonko had vowed his party would not be part of the government. Florida has become the first U.S. state to sue OpenAI over the design and safety of the company's artificial intelligence chatbot, ChatGPT. The lawsuit alleges the company is endangering children and aiding and abetting mass shooters. OpenAI says it's put in place industry-leading protections.
1: News 360.
0: The US dollar is trading at 18 kwacha, 28 ngwe. The Great British Pound is trading at 24 kwacha, 54 ngwe. The euro is trading at 21 kwacha, 24 ngwe. And the South African rand is trading at 1 kwacha, 11 ngwe. These rates are according to the Bank of Zambia. Please take note, they're indicative and may vary from bank to bank.
1: Rocking Sports.
0: Former England captain and manager Kevin Keegan has revealed he has stage 4 cancer. Stage 4 is the most advanced stage of cancer and means the disease has spread to other parts of the body. Keegan's family originally disclosed he was battling cancer in January after the 75-year-old had further evaluation of ongoing abdominal symptoms in hospital. The football world has since rallied around the two-time European Footballer of the Year, who has been undergoing treatment in recent months. In one of the first public appearances since the news, Keegan was handed an emotional standing ovation as he returned to Newcastle for a live event. The day will be mostly sunny and pleasant. Highs will hit 22 degrees. The night will experience a crystal clear sky with lows dropping to 11 degrees. Sunset is expected at 17:43. The headlines. Wunda Wunda Royal Establishment praises Velos Mining and 42 Munilunga voter education facilitators deployed. My name is Temwani Nkata.
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1: Kudoski. You know what I'm saying? You got Wham. You got Billy in this. You know what I'm saying?
2: We the best music. While they watching us win. Another anthem upon the
1: biggest you can get. You dig what I'm saying?
2: God.
1: I'm the biggest guard.

It is music of Fatwell with Run for Something Better. Before this one, the Rock FM Essential new tune for this week, Ariana Grande with Hate That I Made You Love Me. I also had some DJ Khaled featuring Future and Lil Baby with one of them. Bringing our time to 14:18. You know exactly what that means. Good afternoon, Rock Nation. Good afternoon, Lusaka City. How you doing? How you living? What's going on? It's a beautiful Tuesday afternoon. The 2nd of June 2026. Are we feeling the June just yet? Well, maybe not just yet. But yeah, you definitely feel it when it gets a little bit darker. All right. So I'm talking about in the evenings and also very, very early in the mornings, it gets a pretty darn cold. And yeah, so June is sort of introducing itself. It's just sort of saying, hey, get ready, get ready. So it's, actually, it's doing us a favor. It's actually giving us time to prepare. Yeah. Go out there, get your warm clothing, get your blankets, get your bombas, get your whatever it is that you feel will keep you warm, and you have

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Am I not right? Let them know. Let whoever is new know that the Rock Nation is an absolutely awesome nation. Call me up, text me, WhatsApp me. 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And let all those who are new to it know that we are an absolutely awesome nation, the Rock Nation. 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That's 0979-190155. Or 0961-76-2536. That's 0961-76-2536. And let's get interactive this fine afternoon. All right. So, yeah, you can also hit us up on our socials on our Facebook. It is 96.5 Rock FM. On X and Instagram, it is at Rock FM ZM. And yeah, let's get interactive. 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But also, you're catching us live on DSTV channel 913 and also GoTV channel 303. 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Yeah, it's going to be a great show as always. I keep you informed. Aside from keeping you entertained, I always keep you informed. So whatever it is that is trending out there, best believe you will hear about it right here. Your entertainment news, your local stories, stories from across the globe, whatever is interesting out there and you need to hear about it, best believe you will hear about it right here on your number one hit music station, Rock 96.5. So once again, allow me to reintroduce myself. This is Live on Drive, and I'm your host. My name is Terrence the Unstoppable. Let's go get him. 96.5 FM. 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

That is the music of Coco and Breezy featuring Hadia George with Dreams. And before this one, Corbin Besson with Ruin Me, bringing our time to 14:27. Remember, at exactly half past the hour, every hour, it is the news headlines. And of course, the details every top of the hour. So that's 15, 16, 17, and 18. Meantime, though, enjoy some Alex Warren with Fine Place to Die. Water.

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0: This weekend, the Battle Knockout gets real. It's the three-way Battle Knockout weekend. It's not just music. It's a showdown. Showdown. Showdown. Three voices, three minds, three completely different vibes. Mr. Rock, Thrillmatic, TJ. No limits, no genre restrictions. They're bringing their own selections. Any year, any sound,

0: 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Before this one, Gross It with Tweak. I take a bit of a break, and then on the other side I have music of Sabrina Carpenter with Please Please Please, because I have actually an interesting story on her.
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0: That was music of Sabrina Carpenter with Please, Please, Please. Obviously a banger of a song. And she's arguably one of the biggest pop stars in the US of A, in the world, actually, let me just say. She is having an issue. She apparently has a stalker who she has filed a restraining order against. And she has been granted a temporary restraining order. Let me explain. So Sabrina Carpenter has filed a restraining order, and she has actually been granted this temporary restraining order against a man who apparently has been following her. All right, this follows a series of what she called deeply alarming incidents at her home. Scary, right? So anyways, according to court documents, lawyers for Sabrina said she was seeking a full court order against this man named William Applegate, who she alleged tried to force his way into her house in Los Angeles just last month and returned again twice more. So the singer said the incidents had left her in significant and ongoing fear for her personal safety. Yeah, I would feel the same. Have you ever had a stalker? Have you ever had a stalker, like somebody that's just feel like, hey, this person is dangerously too obsessed with me? Yeah, it's a scary feeling. Not that I'm saying I've had a stalker. I mean, I had something similar to that. But anyways, it's not a good feeling. All right. So anyways, she wrote in a signed declaration that his pattern of stalking, trespassing and surveillance has caused me severe and ongoing emotional stress. Sabrina, who is 27, of course, is one of the world's biggest pop stars, having scored top three hits in both the US and the UK with songs like Espresso, Taste, Manchild, and the one I just played you, Please, Please, Please. So anyways, in her legal declaration, she claims that the man appeared at her home uninvited on several occasions in recent weeks, tried to break in, and refused to leave when confronted by her security, claiming he knew the store and that she had been expecting him. Okay? Maybe there's more to this story, right? Yeah, I'm loving the twist in it. During one deeply alarming incident on 23rd May, according to her, she says that he made his way to her front door after trespassing onto her neighbor's property and tried to open it before ringing the doorbell and refusing to leave until the police actually had to arrive to arrest him. This man is obsessed with her. Anyways, apparently, according to her, he fabricated the outrageous and entirely false claim that he personally knew her or knew me and that I was expecting him. This was a complete lie, she wrote. All right. She said he returned less than 24 hours later and loitered outside her house for hours. The next day, he allegedly returned again and parked outside her home. So Sabrina said the incident in which he allegedly attempted to enter her home is among the most disturbing violations of personal safety and privacy she has ever experienced. The Grammy winner, who submitted doorbell camera footage alongside her court filings, asked for a restraining order to protect her and two other people who live with her, which are her sister and her sister's boyfriend. So on Friday over the weekend, a judge temporarily granted the request, ordering the man to stay at least 100 yards away from Sabrina, her home, her car, and her workplace, as well as the other residents that she may own. All right, so that is the story about Sabrina Carpenter. But then, obviously it's very, very scary to have a stalker in this manner. We've heard of stories where celebrities have actually been assassinated because of somebody's obsession with them. And, so it's very, very dangerous. But then again, let's just leave this open because, you know, there's two sides to every story. He claims he knows her. So I would love to hear his side of the story as to how he knows her and what exactly is his obsession with appearing at her home unexpectedly every now and then and, making her uncomfortable. Yeah. I do have a message here. Let me have a look, see who it's from. So this message is from Mary. Mary, good to know that you are tuned into the show. Good afternoon to you. Thank you very much for your message. I really, really appreciate it. You too can get in touch this afternoon and let me know how your Tuesday is going, how your week is unfolding, how your month is unfolding. Today is only the second day of a brand new month, and so far so good. Yeah, for me at least. I do not know how it's going for you, but you can always text me, WhatsApp me, call me on 0979-190155 or 0961-762536. Also remember, you can send a voice note as well. And yeah, just remember to keep it clean, keep it radio friendly, keep it Terrence friendly, you know, because, you know, I'm a friendly guy. I'm a friendly guy. Moses from Kamala South also has sent a message saying, hey Terrence, I'm tuned in, it's live on Drive. Definitely, Moses, thank you very much, appreciate it. Good to know that we are rocking together. Rock Nation, good afternoon to you. Let's get interactive this fine afternoon. And yeah, in the meantime though, let's get back to the music. Philly with Over and Over.
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my friend. Know what I'm saying? Outside is back to what it was, you know what I'm saying? Atlanta, tell you about my run, you know what I'm saying? Ask Pluto back.

Arguably the hottest album out right now, Iceman. That was Drake featuring Future and Moly Santana with something called Ran to Atlanta. Moving on, Sick Individuals with Love Feels Like You should lead us right into News 360 at exactly top of the hour. And we get into the second hour. Keep it rocking, nowhere else.

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1: The headlines. Ministry of Community Development, PS, calls for resilient social protection systems in Africa, and ZAPD applauds the government for expanding disability services. Government has called for stronger and more resilient social protection systems across Africa as countries grapple with growing socio-economic challenges. Ministry of Community Development and Social Services Permanent Secretary Angela Kawandami said social protection has become a critical tool in addressing poverty, inequality, unemployment, climate-related shocks, public health emergencies, and other vulnerabilities affecting communities. Zanis reports that Ms. Kawandami made the remarks during the opening of the International Training Program on Social Protection for Sustainable Development Regional Workshop in Lusaka today.
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1: The Zambia Agency for Persons with Disabilities, ZAPD, has commended the government for increasing efforts in uplifting and making available different services closer to persons with disabilities. Zambia Agency for Persons with Disabilities Northern Provincial Coordinator Jane Nkonde says various initiatives have been put in place to support the welfare of persons with disabilities in the province, a move she says is commendable. Speaking to Zanis, Ms. Nkonde said persons with disabilities have been included in various initiatives, citing the Constituency Development Fund grants and loans components, employment of teachers and health workers, as well as the recent phone disbursement that were procured under the Department of Social Welfare as some of the areas where persons with disabilities have benefited.
0: News 360.
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2: The Secretary-General of the United Nations, Antonio Guterres, says the world must treat the new phase of the weather pattern El Niño as an urgent climate warning. The World Meteorological Organization says preparations are needed for a potentially strong El Niño event with an 80% chance of conditions developing in the next few months. The weather pattern could cause extreme weather around the world. The number of Ukrainians killed in a massive drone and missile attack by Russia has risen to at least 18, including two children. Dozens were injured across Ukraine as the overnight strikes hit apartment blocks in Dnipro and Kiev.
0: News 360.
1: The US dollar is trading at 18 kwacha 28 ngwe. The Great British pound, 24 kwacha 54 ngwe. The euro is trading at 21 kwacha 24 ngwe. And the South African rand is trading at 1 kwacha 11 ngwe. These rates are according to the Bank of Zambia. Please take note they are indicative and may vary from bank to bank.
0: Rocking Sports.
1: Liverpool are in advanced talks with Andoni Iraola as they look to appoint a new head coach following the sacking of Arne Slot. Iraola left Bournemouth at the end of the season and is the clear favourite for the role at Anfield. Liverpool are keen to make an appointment at the earliest possible opportunity and want a manager who fits their preferred playing style, which is to deliver front-foot aggressive football. No approaches have yet been made with regard to Iraola's potential coaching staff, but the 43-year-old Spaniard is keen on bringing his assistant at Bournemouth, Tommy Elphick, a lifelong Liverpool fan, with him. Weather has been mostly sunny and pleasant with the highs at 22 degrees Celsius. Tonight we'll see a crystal clear sky with the temperature dropping to as low as 11 degrees Celsius. The headlines. 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My name is Terence Makondo.

0: That's this week's Rock FM Essential New Tune, The Rent. 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

That was music of Alesso featuring Pendulum with Fade. I had Bella K as well with I Love It, I Love It, I Love It. And I also had Ray with I Know You're Hurting. And yeah, of course, the Rock FM Essential new tune for this week, which is an absolute banger of a song, which will be blazing every hour right here on your number one hit music station, because we consider it essential. And yes, it is potentially one of the biggest songs in the world right now. Ariana Grande with Hate That I Made You Love Me. All right, bringing our time to 15:22. Good afternoon to you, Patrick. Thank you very much for your text. And actually, Patrick is actually sending his love to the entire Rock Nation. He says, good afternoon, Rock members. Yeah, however you choose to call it, Rock Nation, Rock members, Rock family, whatever it is, we are one big family and we are absolute rock stars. And yeah, we are Lusaka's number one hit music station. Live on Drive is what you're tuned into. We are just getting into the second hour of the show. And yeah, so the show is pretty much just getting started. I'm absolutely loving the weather. It's absolutely beautiful outside. Nice and sunny, but you know, not too hot. And yeah, the weather seems pretty perfect on a beautiful Tuesday afternoon like this one. Welcome to it in case you were just joining us. All right, so I mentioned that I do have some news on P. Diddy. Well, this one is actually a disturbing story. Now, listen, look, first of all, P. Diddy, if you remember, he was arrested back in 2020, last year actually, and he was convicted for several sexual misconduct cases, all right? He was well acquitted of sex trafficking and racketeering charges, but he's still serving a 50-month sentence in federal prison. But even as he is in prison, he is still getting in more and more trouble because more cases are coming up against him, you know, sexual type of cases. And this story is actually quite disturbing. I'll try to censor it as much as I can. And actually, let me just lay out a listener discretion right now. All right. This is a very visual story. All right. It's a visual story, but I'll try to, you know, give you what you need to know. And of course, try to censor it as much as I can. So anyways, Sean Diddy Combs, after his, of course, his all those cases that he was up against, you know, people accusing him of a sexual abuse, all those freak-offs and things of that nature. And actually, I do have another story on one of the victims of Sean Diddy Combs, and this is Cassie. All right, she also apparently has a victim. Sorry. Yeah, actually yeah, Cassie also is sort of being accused of playing a role in some sexual misconduct towards somebody. I'll get into that later on. In the meantime, though, first of all, let me start with this one, where Diddy is facing a new district attorney probe, all right, and potentially new criminal charges, and it's all tied to a Los Angeles sexual battery claim made against him. Now, this claim was made

0: by a publicist. All right, this case involves a publicist. His name is Jonathan Hay, who filed a police report in September 2025 claiming Diddy sexually battered him in 2020 and again in 2021. So detectives have presented their findings to the Los Angeles County District Attorney, and it's now under review, and of course investigations are underway. And this is according to the district attorney's spokesperson, Venus Dunn. All right, so details of the story are quite disturbing. So the victim, Jonathan Hay, initially filed the report in his hometown of Largo, Florida, but it later got transferred to authorities in Los Angeles, where apparently these crimes were committed. So in the report, Hay said that he was working on Biggie. Remember Biggie Smalls? Yeah, Biggie Smalls' remix with Biggie's son, CJ Wallace, and Diddy would show up at times while they were working. Now, Diddy, of course, remember, he was Biggie's longtime friend. He was his mentor. He was a producer. So, you know, whenever Biggie's doing work, obviously, Diddy would be there in his capacity as executive producer or producer, or, you know, just a friend, just supporting Biggie in whatever he is up to. So, anyways, Hay claims that in September 2020, he ended up in a room with Diddy, who pleasured himself, let me put it that way, who pleasured himself into one of Biggie's shirts before telling Hay to come finish him off, right? And he says this was in a sexual sense. So he claims Diddy then took the shirt that he had, pleasured himself into and threw it at Hay. And then also he claims in March 2021, he flew to Los Angeles to continue his project with CJ Wallace, Biggie's son, but again ended up with Diddy inside a room. And he alleges that Diddy called him a snitch and forced his, manhood. It's crazy. Into his mouth. All right. So anyways, according to the Los Angeles Police Department, detectives have investigated for several months and recently submitted the case to the district attorney, who will determine if there is enough evidence to charge Diddy. This man was an absolute monster. If you go by any of these cases that have come up against him and all the accusations against him, he was an absolute monster. He is an absolute monster. I really hope he's getting reformed in prison. 50 months should do him good. All right, so yeah, he was sentenced to 50 months in a federal prison. That was last year, for violating the Mann Act by transporting people across state lines for the purposes of sexual activities and whatnot. So that is the first story about Diddy. Now, one of his victims, Cassie, also is in the news, and Cassie also actually apparently has a victim. So this victim claims that she and Diddy drugged him and forced him into some sexual activities or whatever. I'll get into that story a little bit later on, all right? So for now, this is pretty much enough. 15:29 is the time, right here on your number one hit music station, Rock 96.5. In case you're just joining us, welcome to it. This is Live on Drive. We're going all the way to 18 hours. So the show is pretty much just getting started. I do have the news headlines coming your way at exactly 15:30. Actually, coming up next is the news headlines. And then, the details coming your way every top of the hour. So that's going to be 16, 17, and 18 hours. Otherwise, it's going to be hits after hits after hits right here on your number one hit music station. And of course, conversation. I'd love to hear from you, how your afternoon is going, how is your Tuesday unfolding, how is your month unfolding, how is your week unfolding. 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

0: All right, that was the music of Scene Cole featuring Nakama with Feel Good Funk. Before that one, I had music of Becky Hill with Hands On Me. And right after the news headlines, I had music of Ava Max with Kill It Queen. Hope that satisfies you, Mary. Good afternoon to you, and good afternoon to each and every one of you, Rock Nation. 15:44 is the time. This is the second hour of the show. We're going all the way to 18 hours. This is Live on Drive, in case you're just joining us, and I'm your host. My name is Terrence. All right, so before the headlines, I was talking about how Diddy is in some more trouble, all right, with somebody, another person coming out and claiming that he was sexually assaulted. And now also, Cassie, who, it's very ironic because Cassie was actually one of the main witnesses testifying against Diddy. She initiated the whole thing that actually got Diddy in all the trouble that he's in right now, getting him into prison and whatnot. And we saw that video of Diddy roughing her up, and also her very, very emotional testimony about how, you know, she was sexually assaulted several times, and beaten and made to do sexual acts whilst Diddy watched and things of that nature. But anyways, Cassie also is now facing her very own accusation, and she's slamming this former male model who claims that she and Diddy actually drugged him during these freak-offs, the famous freak-offs, all right? The parties that Diddy used to have, the sexual parties that Diddy used to have that he called freak-offs. Cassie is denying this claim. She says the man initially supported her after she spoke out against the disgraced mogul, Diddy, and then changed his tune when Diddy cut her a fat check. Let me explain. So, Cassie says Edmund Laurent, that's his name, Edmund Laurent's claims against her should be thrown out. All right. Cassie claims that after telling her story about Diddy's abuse in 2023, Edmund actually reached out to her via text and wrote, "Hi, hope you okay. I'm sorry. I didn't know he was doing that to you. I would definitely be a witness for you." And he actually signed it Edmund L. All right. I'm actually looking at a picture of the text message, which was presented as evidence in our court. So, yeah. So, initially, he was sympathizing with her and telling her, "Hey, look, I'll actually be a witness for you." And then she says the only thing that changed between Edward sending the supportive text and filing his lawsuit against her was Cassie settling her bombshell lawsuit against Diddy for $20 million, because that's how much she got from Diddy after settling this lawsuit outside court. She got $20 million. So Edmund looked at it and said, "Hey, so Cassie could actually get that amount of money. Let me see what I can do." And seeing what he could do, did he do? Cassie says Edmund's repulsive use of the judicial system and the attempt to make a victim into an abuser should not be allowed by the court. So obviously in this case, making a victim, which is her, into an abuser, all right, by him claiming that her and Diddy drugged him, should not be allowed in court. So she slams his lawsuit as baseless and harassing, and says it disintensifies actual victims from coming forward or testifying truthfully as a government witness. Right, so Cassie admits she participated in the freak-offs with Diddy, but has contended that she is actually a Diddy victim, much like everybody else who has come through. But then in his lawsuit, Edmund, who has appeared in music videos for Britney Spears, the likes of Lil' Kim, claimed he was actually also a victim of sexual battery and assault. Edmund claimed he believed Cassie and Diddy drugged him by putting Rohypno and ketamine in a drink that they gave him. But in her response, Cassie points out that Edmund noted in his own complaint that she was incapacitated by drugs during the freak-offs. So, yeah, there's... she says there's no way I could have put drugs in your drink when I myself was drugged. She says it's not reasonable to infer her actions were voluntary, and the evidence shows, if anything, Diddy was the one directing her to do whatever, if at all she did anything. So I don't know. I don't know what you think about this case. It's, It's getting more and more complicated, getting more and more darker. It's absolutely crazy. It's absolutely crazy. So like I mentioned earlier on, it just seems like Diddy was an absolute monster, man. Like there's a whole, it's like a whole ripple effect, a whole chain of events that happened from all starting from Diddy, you know what I mean? So yeah, so that is that. So I do not know whether Cassie would be guilty in this particular case. She claims she too was drugged. She claims she was the victim. But then, you know, somebody that initially sympathized with her after seeing that she got a $20 million settlement now starts claiming to say, no, look, I too was was a victim. So she says the only reason why he's coming out and saying he was a victim as well is because of that money that Cassie got, and maybe he's looking to, I don't know, maybe have a piece of the cake. But anyways, it's very, very sad. It's very, very unfortunate that these things happened, if they did happen. Yeah, justice always will prevail. And I guess the courts will look at this. Like I mentioned, investigations are still underway, first of all, from the initial man that claimed that he too was sexually assaulted by Diddy. And also this new victim who says that Cassie also was an offender and actually drugged him along with Diddy, and also, you know, forced him to do sexual acts that he did not want to engage in. Very, very unfortunate. Chris Brown is coming up next with Obvious.
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It is the music of Ten Snake, something called Positive Energy. That positive energy I'm always asking you to give off wherever you go. You know, spread love, spread kindness, spread that positive energy. That is exactly what we are all about. That is exactly what I, exactly what I live by. Yeah, so positive energy. You never know who might need it. Somebody might be out there smiling at you, but deep down they're going through something that, maybe might not show you to your face. Moving on anyways, before we get into the news at top of the hour, it is Madonna and Sabrina Carpenter with Bring Your Love.

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1: The headlines. Ministry of Community Development, PS, calls for resilient social protection systems in Africa, and ZAPD applauds the government for expanding disability services. Government has called for stronger and more resilient social protection systems across Africa as countries grapple with growing socio-economic challenges. Ministry of Community Development and Social Services Permanent Secretary Angela Kawandami said social protection has become a critical tool in addressing poverty, inequality, unemployment, climate-related shocks, public health emergencies, and other vulnerabilities affecting communities. Zanice reports that Ms. Kawandami made the remarks during the opening of the International Training Program on Social Protection for Sustainable Development Regional Workshop in Lusaka today.
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1: The Zambia Agency for Persons with Disabilities, ZAPD, has commended the government for increasing efforts in uplifting and making available different services closer to persons with disabilities. Zambia Agency for Persons with Disabilities Northern Provincial Coordinator Jane Nkonde says various initiatives have been put in place to support the welfare of persons with disabilities in the province, a move she says is commendable. Speaking to Zanice, Ms. Nkonde said persons with disabilities have been included in various initiatives, citing the Constituency Development Fund grants and loans components, employment of teachers and health workers, as well as the recent phone disbursement that were procured under the Department of Social Welfare as some of the areas where persons with disabilities have benefited.
2: News 360.
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3: The Secretary-General of the United Nations, Antonio Guterres, says the world must treat the new phase of the weather pattern El Niño as an urgent climate warning. The World Meteorological Organization says preparations are needed for a potentially strong El Niño event with an 80% chance of conditions developing in the next few months. The weather pattern could cause extreme weather around the world. The number of Ukrainians killed in a massive drone and missile attack by Russia has risen to at least 18, including two children. Dozens were injured across Ukraine as the overnight strikes hit apartment blocks in Dnipro and Kiev.
2: News 360.
1: The US dollar is trading at 18 kwacha 28 ngwe. The Great British pound, 24 kwacha 54 ngwe. The euro is trading at 21 kwacha 24 ngwe. And the South African rand is trading at 1 kwacha 11 ngwe. These rates are according to the Bank of Zambia. Please take note they are indicative and may vary from bank to bank.
2: Rocking Sports.
1: Liverpool are in advanced talks with Andoni Iraola as they look to appoint a new head coach following the sacking of Arne Slot. Iraola left Bournemouth at the end of the season and is the clear favourite for the role at Anfield. Liverpool are keen to make an appointment at the earliest possible opportunity and want a manager who fits their preferred playing style, which is to deliver front-foot aggressive football. No approaches have yet been made with regard to Iraola's potential coaching staff, but the 43-year-old Spaniard is keen on bringing his assistant at Bournemouth, Tommy Elphick, a lifelong Liverpool fan, with him. Weather has been mostly sunny and pleasant with the highs at 22 degrees Celsius. Tonight we'll see a crystal clear sky with the temperature dropping to as low as 11 degrees Celsius. The headlines. Ministry of Community Development, PS, calls for resilient social protection systems in Africa, and ZAPD applauds the government for expanding disability services. My name is Terence Makondo.
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That's this week's Rock FM Essential New Tune, The Rent. It's been certified as a future hit right here on Lusaka's number one hit music station, Rock FM. 86.5 Rock FM, Lusaka. The real home of the hits.

All right, that was music of Wizkid featuring Asaki with something called Turbulence. Before that one, the Rock FM Essential new tune for this week. Of course, Ariana Grande with Hate That I Made You Love Me. I also had some music of Coco Jones with Lover Girl. And Marshmello came through right after the news featuring Portugal and The Man with something called Phoenix. Bringing our time to 16:15 right here on your number one hit music station. Good afternoon to you. This is the third hour of the show. So yeah, time is absolutely flying today. I feel that way. I don't know. Is it the month of June? Is it just me? Is there something that is awaiting, something exciting that awaits my receival? Yeah, I hope it's the latter. I hope it's the latter. Anyways, before the break, I was talking about Cassie and how there's somebody else that has, played victim, suing her, saying that she and Diddy actually connived to drug him. And well, she says he only did this because of the money that she received in her settlement with Diddy, which was $20 million. And she feels like this guy basically just wants to have a piece of the cake, you know what I mean? Have a share of that money as well. And well, Naomi seems to agree with this. So Naomi, thank you very much for your message. First of all, good afternoon to you. Hope you're doing well. Hope our family's doing well. You say, so anyone that has watched the footage and followed the story would know that Cassie was a victim. Yeah, that footage was horrible. That footage was, it was disturbing, all right? You could easily see that Cassie was really roughed up in a way that nobody should be roughed up at all, let alone a woman. Yeah, it was crazy. So anyways, so anyone that has watched the footage and followed the story would know that Cassie was a victim and couldn't have drugged that person. Let's not let our greed for money make us inhumane to some of these things. That being said, I always say, trust beer over people if you don't want such issues in your life. I just might take you up on that one, Naomi. I love it. I love the sound of it. Trust beer over people if you don't want such issues in your life. I love it. Absolutely love it. Thank you very much for that message, Naomi. You've actually made my afternoon. Appreciate it. I really, really appreciate it. You two can come through and yeah, let's get talking right here live on Drive. 0979-190155 or 0961-762536. Those are the lines. You can call me up, text me up, or WhatsApp me on. Hit us up on our socials as well. On Facebook, it is 96.5 Rock FM. On X and Instagram, it is at Rock FM ZM. All right, let's check out your tech news this afternoon. All right, and we're talking about how hackers actually managed to use Instagram's AI chatbot to actually access other people's accounts and obviously do whatever they could using those accounts. Well, Instagram has said that they have fixed it. All right, so Instagram says it has resolved that issue, which saw hackers trick its AI support too into giving them access to other users' accounts. Alright, so according to claims shown in screenshots and videos that have been shared on social media widely, Instagram's AI chatbot allowed users to hijack accounts in recent days. So hackers could apparently change passwords for other accounts by faking their location and then asking the AI to change the emails associated with them. So once the email is changed, they're able to now change the password and then they have access to somebody's account. So anyways, Meta says they have resolved this issue. According to Meta spokesperson Andy Stone, he says this issue has been resolved and we are securing impacted accounts. In a response to another post on X, Andy Stone, the spokesperson for Meta, said claims the vulnerability was used to hack into accounts of world leaders were totally false. Anyways, a tech news outlet known as 404 Media reported that posts about the vulnerability coincided with a series of high-profile Instagram account takeovers, including a verified account used by Barack Obama when he was in the White House. What sort of confidence do people have, man? That's how

0: AI systems on people's data and security. So videos that have been shared on social media purported to show how Instagram hacks could actually take place. I hope these were not lessons, but anyways, Meta says they are going to fix this. We don't know yet how they're going to do it, but I guess I'm one of those who feels safe that my Instagram account is intact. At least I was not hacked. And Meta says they are fixing it, so I do not expect to be getting hacked anytime soon. That is some pretty good news for me. I don't know if it is good news for you.
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1: This weekend, the Battle Knockout gets real. It's the three-way Battle Knockout weekend. It's not just music. It's a showdown. Showdown. Showdown. It's the three-way Battle Knockout weekend. Three voices, three minds, three completely different vibes. Mr. Rock, Thrillmatic, TJ. No limits, no genre restrictions. They're bringing their own selections. Any year, any sound.

0: Right, that was our music of Paul Russell with High Maintenance. Before that one, Alan Walker featuring Emerson Flora with Monster. I also had some Don Diablo and Bipolar Sunshine with More Than a Friend. Bringing our time to 16:41, my friends. How you doing? How you living? How has your Tuesday been? I'd love to know. Sorry, I'm trying to catch my breath. Although it chokes for a bit there. Yeah. How you doing? How's your Tuesday going? Hope you're having a great time. I hope you're enjoying the hits. Yeah, they will keep on coming. 16:41 is the time. So, yeah, we still have quite a bit of some time together. And definitely we'll make the most of it right here live on Drive. In case you're just joining us, welcome to it. This is nothing but the very best of afternoon radio, courtesy of the very best of radio, of hit radio, that is Rock 96.5. And yeah, you're also catching us live on DSTV channel 913 and also GoTV channel 303. Right, let's check out some news from across the globe, and we start within Africa. We take it to our neighbors, Kenya, where unfortunately riots have erupted in that country, leading to two people being shot dead in the central Kenyan town of Nanyuki. All right, so let me explain. So the riots started because the U.S. plans to establish an Ebola isolation center at a military base nearby there. All right, so no cases of Ebola have been reported in Kenya, but then the U.S. wants to use Kenya as wants to set up an Ebola isolation center in that country. So the country's worried, saying, why are you bringing Ebola to our country? You know what I mean? So this is the reason why people do not take kindly to this, and they've taken to the streets, have been demonstrations, crazy images if you look at social media. So anyways, about the people that were shot dead, one of the victims was shot in an area close to the Laikipia Air Base, where a demonstration was taking place. This is where the U.S. intends to set this Ebola isolation center up. All right, so he died after being brought to the town's hospital by friends. And then the other victim was already dead when he was taken to the hospital by soldiers. Now, the circumstances of their deaths are not clear at this moment, and officials have not commented on the matter. But a police spokesperson told several news agencies that he was not aware of any deaths. Right? But anyways, yesterday, hundreds of demonstrators marched through the town's streets, blocking roads and burning tires, with police firing tear gas to disperse them. Now, community leader Patrick Wahomi told the media that one of those who died was shot when he was heading home, innocently heading home after closing his business. Very, very sad day. God rest his soul. Very, very unfortunate, and may justice prevail in this particular case. And also, according to the BBC, they have been unable to confirm the circumstances in which the second man died also, but both bodies, which are in the hospital morgue, appear to have gunshot wounds, one in the chest and then the other one in on the shoulder. So the town was calm this morning, at least, and there was a heavy security presence on the streets, at least. So the U.S. Plans to establish an Ebola treatment facility in Kenya, and of course this has sparked public concern about cross-border infection risks. All right, why bring the disease into our country when we have not registered any case whatsoever? Why are you establishing an Ebola isolation center in our country, is basically what the Kenyans are saying. So anyways, the 50-bed isolation center is set to be staffed by U.S. medics, and it is intended to treat U.S. citizens that have been affected by the current outbreak of the Ebola virus in the Democratic Republic of Congo. So just last Friday, the High Court said the opening of the center should be halted after a rights group opened a case alleging the facility posed grave and imminent risks to Kenya's public health. Now, speaking for the first time about the issue on Monday evening, last evening actually, the president actually spoke on radio for the first time over the issue, President William Ruto, and he defended the plan, saying that Kenya had deployed every arsenal to protect the country. He told journalists that the U.S. government had requested Kenyan support in dealing with the virus, which he had promptly accepted, describing it as a mutual agreement. or people do not see it this way. So he says, when President Donald Trump asked Kenya to support them by having a center in Laikipia Air Base, I gave the okay because it was an agreement with friends who have worked with Kenya for 30 or 40 years. So he called on Kenyans not to politicize a matter so serious as Ebola, asking politicians to avoid reckless talk about it. All right, so I don't know. I really don't know, man. Geopolitics and issues of that nature, you know what I mean? The Kenyans obviously are not happy about bringing the Ebola virus into their country, but the president says, hey, this is actually our way of helping curb the virus, helping, fight the virus, and helping a country that has been a friend of ours for 40 years. I do not know how you look at it. You can always give me your thoughts. Call me, text me, WhatsApp me on 0979-190155 or 0961-762536. Are Kenyans justified in not wanting this Ebola isolation center in their country? Or is the president justified by saying, hey, look, we're just trying to provide help to a country that has helped us also for so long? I don't know what you think about it. But anyways, we take a break. On the other side, I have music of Charlie XCX with Dying For You. Keep it rock, nowhere else, live on Drive.
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It is the music of Another featuring 54 Ultra, something called Talk To You. Calvin Harris and Jazzy also came through with Satisfy, and also had some music of Charlie XCX with Dying For You. Moving on, 16:58 is the time. I have Dominic Fike coming up next, right? Actually playing right now in the background. It's called Baby Doe. Should lead us right into News 360 at exactly 17 hours as we get into the last hour of the show. Enjoy. I can't.

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1: The headlines. Ministry of Community Development, PS, calls for resilient social protection systems in Africa. And ZAPD applauds government for expanding disability services. Government has called for stronger and more resilient social protection systems across Africa as countries grapple with growing socio-economic challenges. Ministry of Community Development and Social Services Permanent Secretary Angela Kawandami said social protection has become a critical tool in addressing poverty, inequality, unemployment, climate-related shocks, public health emergencies, and other vulnerabilities affecting communities. Zanis reports that Ms. Kawandami made the remarks during the opening of the International Training Program on Social Protection for Sustainable Development Regional Workshop in Lusaka today.
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1: The Zambia Agency for Persons with Disabilities, ZAPD, has commended the government for increasing efforts in uplifting and making available different services closer to persons with disabilities. Zambia Agency for Persons with Disabilities Northern Provincial Coordinator Jane Nkonde says various initiatives have been put in place to support the welfare of persons with disabilities in the province, a move she says is commendable. Speaking to Zanis, Ms. Nkonde said persons with disabilities have been included in various initiatives, citing the Constituency Development Fund grants and loans components, employment of teachers and health workers, as well as the recent phone disbursement that were procured under the Department of Social Welfare as some of the areas where persons with disabilities have benefited.
0: News 360.
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2: The Secretary-General of the United Nations, Antonio Guterres, says the world must treat the new phase of the weather pattern El Niño as an urgent climate warning. The World Meteorological Organization says preparations are needed for a potentially strong El Niño event with an 80% chance of conditions developing in the next few months. The weather pattern could cause extreme weather around the world. The number of Ukrainians killed in a massive drone and missile attack by Russia has risen to at least 18, including two children. Dozens were injured across Ukraine as the overnight strikes hit apartment blocks in Dnipro and Kiev.
0: News 360.
1: The US dollar is trading at 18 kwacha 28 ngwe. The Great British pound, 24 kwacha 54 ngwe. The euro is trading at 21 kwacha 24 ngwe. And the South African rand is trading at 1 kwacha 11 ngwe. These rates are according to the Bank of Zambia. Please take note, they are indicative and may vary from bank to bank.
0: Rocking Sports.
1: Liverpool are in advanced talks with Andoni Iraola as they look to appoint a new head coach following the sacking of Arne Slot. Iraola left Bournemouth at the end of the season and is the clear favourite for the role at Anfield. Liverpool are keen to make an appointment at the earliest possible opportunity and want a manager who fits their preferred playing style, which is to deliver front-foot aggressive football. No approaches have yet been made with regard to Iraola's potential coaching staff, but the 43-year-old Spaniard is keen on bringing his assistant at Bournemouth, Tommy Elphick, a lifelong Liverpool fan, with him. Weather has been mostly sunny and pleasant with the highs at 22 degrees Celsius. Tonight we'll see a crystal clear sky with the temperature dropping to as low as 11 degrees Celsius. The headlines. Ministry of Community Development, PS, calls for resilient social protection systems in Africa and ZAPD applauds government for expanding disability services. My name is Terence Makondo.
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Lusaka.

All right, that was music of Sherry with Hall of Fame. I also had some Holy Humberstone with To Love Somebody. And I also had Rehab and Easy Bizu with I Had a Dream. The Rock FM Essential new tune, The Rent. For this week, also in there somewhere, Ariana Grande with Hate That I Made You Love Me. Great sounds right here on your number one hit music station. Bringing our time to 17:18, the last hour of the show. Welcome to it. In case you're just joining us, you're absolutely late for it. But nonetheless, you're more than welcome. We have been on since 14 hours in this, the very best of afternoon radio. Live on Drive is what you're tuned into, and I'm your host. I have been your host. I'm always your host. Every other weekday between 14 and 18 hours, my name is Terrence. So please, you could join me. In case you're just stepping out of the office, headed home, or stepping out of whatever your hustle may be, and maybe you might be stuck in traffic, best believe I got you with them hits, all right? Them hits will keep on coming all the way until you actually get to your destination, and even beyond that, because we are 24/7, 365 hit music station. That is what we have vowed to deliver, and that is exactly what we do deliver, all right? Now, let's check out some more news from across the globe, and we are still in Africa. This time we take it to South Africa, where, of course, there is a lot of chaos going on in that country. So anyways, two men from Mozambique were killed in South Africa's Mossel Bay, authorities have said. So investigations are underway. In an earlier statement, the Mozambican government said five of its nationals had been killed as a direct consequence of xenophobic attacks. But the police in South Africa did not give a motive, and an investigation is ongoing. Now, in case you do not know what is going on in South Africa, well, tensions have been rising in that country in recent weeks following protests calling for tougher action against illegal migration. Some South African nationals say it has resulted in violence against citizens, which South African authorities have not confirmed. Now, the deaths of the men aged 27 and 43 on Saturday follows violence that erupted in the Western Cape the day before. Now, in releasing these details, the South African police said on Tuesday that they wanted to set the record straight. So in a separate incident also, officers said an 18-year-old South African man was stabbed to death in the early hours of Sunday in what was possibly a botched robbery. But in this particular case, no arrests have been made. And on Friday, violent unrest swept through a settlement in Kwanungawa, during which more than 50 shacks were actually even set on fire. Now, five people have been arrested in connection with arson, authorities have said. Now, one Mozambican woman told local media she and her family were still inside when people started burning down their house. They said, "We should leave or we'll get hurt," Dolinda Mabunda

0: in a road accident. So sad. So sad what is going on in South Africa. So South African protesters have accused undocumented migrants of placing pressure on public services as well as being involved in crime, and have called on the government to strengthen immigration enforcement, resulting in a rising anti-foreigner sentiment. Several African countries, including Kenya, Malawi, Lesotho and Zimbabwe, have advised their citizens to remain vigilant. So that is what is going on in South Africa, in case you do not know. And very, very sad what is going on in South Africa. And now when we start getting reports of deaths, it's getting worse and worse. May the souls of the deceased rest in peace. Our hearts go out to their families. Our hearts go out to everybody out there that is feeling unsafe. I really, really hope that the situation in South Africa will be tamed sooner than later, right? So that we can just live together in harmony as brothers and sisters. I mean, this is one continent. We are brothers, we're sisters. Actually, ironically, one of my best friends is actually Mozambican, right? And, we live together as brothers. He's literally my best friend. Yeah, so I really don't know what the issue is with having somebody from another country live in your country. I get their point, but I think there should be a better way of addressing this issue. All right, xenophobic attacks, that is just not acceptable. That is just wrong. That is absolutely wrong. But anyways, nonetheless, you know how we say one Zambia, one nation. I also like to say one Africa, one continent, or one Africa, one people. That is how I like to look at it. I'm really, really sorry about what's going on in South Africa for the South Africans as well as for the migrants who may be illegal or legal, whatever the case may be. I'm really, really just sorry for the situation in South Africa. It is most unfortunate, and it's there should be no room for such activity to take place in this, our beautiful continent of Africa.
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0: musical French Montana. He recruits Rick Ross and Max B on this one, something called Smoking Part 2. Before this one, Black and Young Thug with Ashing the Blunt. And I also had some Griffin Avello featuring Sasha Alex Sloan with Without You. Great sounds right here on your number one hit music station. Bringing our time to 17:41. We're fast wrapping up the show, right? So yeah, you're doing well to actually be part of it. Live on Drive is what you have been tuned into. And yes, like I always mention, the weather seems to get very unfriendly as we approach the evening. Once the sun just goes down, and I believe sunset is in like the next few minutes. Yeah, it just gets absolutely crazy cold. But lucky enough today, I was way ahead of it. And yeah, I carried myself something warm. So yeah, I am sorted. I have no complaints. And like I always mention, I absolutely love this weather, man. I absolutely love this weather. So, you know, what I'm going to do is, as soon as I head home, try to prepare whatever it is for supper or whatever. But definitely grab that nice cup of lemon tea that I love so much. And, you know, just warm myself up. Get in the blankets. I mean, get some work done. Get in the blankets and, you know, just enjoy. Enjoy that winter weather. I absolutely love it. I don't know. I know I'm not the only one. I know it's weird, but I know I'm not the only one. Anyways, moving on with the music, I take a break. On the other side, I have T.I. with Mr. Him taking off his brand new album, Kill the King. Keep it rock.
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1: Whoa, whoa, whoa, whoa, whoa, whoa.
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0: Ella Langley and Morgan Wallen with I Can't Love You Anymore, bringing up time to 17:50. Unfortunately, this is where I have to call it a day. Thank you all so much for joining me. This has been Live on Drive. Airs your way every weekday between 14 and 18 hours, and I'm your host. My name is Terrence. Thank you all so much for joining me for Tuesday's edition. Join me again tomorrow, same time, 14 to 18 hours, for Wednesday's edition, Woman Crush Wednesday. Prepare that woman crush, and let's make them feel special on tomorrow's show, all right? I'm out of this place. Go out there, spread love, spread kindness, spread that positive energy. You never know who might need it. Otherwise, for now, it's goodbye, God bless, and massive love to each and every one of you, Rock Nation. Bye-bye.
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0: The headlines. Ministry of Community Development, PS, calls for resilient social protection systems in Africa, and ZAPD applauds government for expanding disability services. Government has called for stronger and more resilient social protection systems across Africa as countries grapple with growing socio-economic challenges. Ministry of Community Development and Social Services Permanent Secretary Angela Kawandami said social protection has become a critical tool in addressing poverty, inequality, unemployment, climate-related shocks, public health emergencies, and other vulnerabilities affecting communities. Zanis reports that Ms. Kawandami made the remarks during the opening of the International Training Program on Social Protection for Sustainable Development Regional Workshop in Lusaka today.
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0: The Zambia Agency for Persons with Disabilities, ZAPD, has commended the government for increasing efforts in uplifting and making available different services closer to persons with disabilities. Zambia Agency for Persons with Disabilities Northern Provincial Coordinator Jane Nkonde says various initiatives have been put in place to support the welfare of persons with disabilities in the province, a move she says is commendable. Speaking to Zanis, Ms. Nkonde said persons with disabilities have been included in various initiatives, citing the Constituency Development Fund grants and loans components, employment of teachers and health workers, as well as the recent phone disbursement that were procured under the Department of Social Welfare as some of the areas where persons with disabilities have benefited.
1: News 360.
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2: The Secretary-General of the United Nations, Antonio Guterres, says the world must treat the new phase of the weather pattern El Niño as an urgent climate warning. The World Meteorological Organization says preparations are needed for a potentially strong El Niño event with an 80% chance of conditions developing in the next few months. The weather pattern could cause extreme weather around the world. The number of Ukrainians killed in a massive drone and missile attack by Russia has risen to at least 18, including two children. Dozens were injured across Ukraine as the overnight strikes hit apartment blocks in Dnipro and Kiev.
1: News 360.
0: The US dollar is trading at 18 kwacha 28 ngwe. The Great British pound, 24 kwacha 54 ngwe. The euro is trading at 21 kwacha 24 ngwe. And the South African rand is trading at 1 kwacha 11 ngwe. These rates are according to the Bank of Zambia. Please take note they are indicative and may vary from bank to bank.
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0: Liverpool are in advanced talks with Andoni Iraola as they look to appoint a new head coach following the sacking of Arne Slot. Iraola left Bournemouth at the end of the season and is the clear favourite for the role at Anfield. Liverpool are keen to make an appointment at the earliest possible opportunity and want a manager who fits their preferred playing style, which is to deliver front-foot aggressive football. No approaches have yet been made with regard to Iraola's potential coaching staff, but the 43-year-old Spaniard is keen on bringing his assistant at Bournemouth, Tommy Elphick, a lifelong Liverpool fan, with him. Weather has been mostly sunny and pleasant with the highs at 22 degrees Celsius. Tonight we'll see a crystal clear sky with the temperature dropping to as low as 11 degrees Celsius. The headlines. 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
1: 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It's not just music. It's a showdown. Showdown. Showdown. It's the three-way Battle Knockout weekend. Three voices, three minds, three completely different vibes. Mr. Rock, Thrillmatic, TJ. 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
1: Yeah.

Though this season of her life had been cold, lonely, and tough, though she slipped back into a darkness she had hoped by now to have overcome, she had learned a beautiful lesson as she kissed her girls goodbye and thanked them for getting her out the house. That maybe...

She must hold on, and she must let go. She'll be all right. No riding shining armored knight. She will save herself this time. And in fact, tonight, she did confirm. 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It just teaches the heart how to...

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